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2: It'll turn out mostly clear and muggy with some areas of fog developing tonight. The low down to 65. Mostly sunny, less humid for Tuesday. Warm with a high of 85. A mix of clouds and sun with a thunderstorm in a few spots Wednesday afternoon. The high back to 85. Partly sunny Thursday. A thundershower around. The high 81. Then a pleasant day to wrap up the week on Friday with clouds and sun. A high of 82. AccuWeather anytime at WILQ.com. I'm meteorologist Jason Catarina.
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2: It'll turn out mostly clear and muggy with some areas of fog developing tonight. The low down to 65. Mostly sunny, less humid for Tuesday. Warm with a high of 85. A mix of clouds and sun with a thunderstorm in a few spots Wednesday afternoon. The high back to 85. Partly sunny Thursday, a thundershower around, the high 81. Then a pleasant day to wrap up the week on Friday with clouds and sun, a high of 82. AccuWeather anytime at WILQ.com. I'm meteorologist Jason Catarina.

Country 105.1 WILQ. Kelly along with you on this Monday evening. Well, if you're here for the Little League World Series, we welcome you and I hope you enjoy your stay.

0: Burks and Dunn on Country 105.1 WILQ. 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

from the new Toy Story movie, Taylor Swift, I Knew It, I Knew You on WILQ. Right now, music from the Brothers Osborne. Stay a little longer. Yeah, don't go anywhere. Hang out with us.

0: Ella Langley, Choosing Texas on Country 105.1 WILQ. Don't forget Ella Langley coming to the Bryce Dorna Center State College. She sure is. September 11th, she's going to be there. And you can get ticket information and details at ellalangley.com. But be listening right here to maybe win your way in to go see Ella Langley. That's going to be a great show. Coming up, we got your weather on the way. Music from Jameson Rogers featuring Luke Combs after the break. Fancy today.
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7: WILQ. It'll turn out mostly clear and muggy with some areas of fog developing tonight. The low down to 65. Mostly sunny, less humid for Tuesday. Warm with the high of 85. A mix of clouds and sun with a thunderstorm in a few spots Wednesday afternoon. The high back to 85. Partly sunny Thursday, a thundershower around, the high 81. Then a pleasant day to wrap up the week on Friday with clouds and sun, a high of 82. AccuWeather anytime at WILQ.com. I'm meteorologist Jason Caterina.
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Country 105.1 WIO. Keep it up to date on news with Freddie Hammer in the morning during Carrie's Corner. Sean Carey, he's here anytime after 5 a.m., bright and early. Here's Lady A.

0: Bray Young on Country 105.1 WILQ. Well, Dolly Parton is giving fans an update on her health. And doctors told her that she needs to stay home and rest. She said that she's had a few little health issues. Sometimes she said she gets a little dizzy and dehydrated. So she said that her Nashville doctor has kind of clipped my wings, saying, "You ain't traveling this week." She said all is going well on the medical end of things, though. She's remaining optimistic. Of course she is. Dolly. I love her. She's like one of my idols. I love her music. I love her Christmas movie. And, man, we're definitely hoping things are okay with Dolly. Love her. Coming up, we got more of your country favorites on the way. Let's see. What do we have coming up? We got some music from George Burge on the way. Tim McGraw on there for you, too.
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1: 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Portions of today's programming may have been previously recorded.
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6: It'll turn out mostly clear and muggy with some areas of fog developing tonight, the low down to 65. Mostly

sunny, less humid for Tuesday. Warm with a high of 85. A mix of clouds and sun with a thunderstorm in a few spots Wednesday afternoon. The high back to 85. Partly sunny Thursday. A thundershower around. The high 81. Then a pleasant day to wrap up the week on Friday with clouds and sun. A high of 82. AccuWeather anytime at WILQ.com. I'm meteorologist Jason Catarina.

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Well, do you like it or do you not like it? Hate it? Love it? Yes or no? Thumbs up, thumbs down? 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

0: Cole Swindell on Country 105.1 WILQ. 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
8: It'll turn out mostly clear and muggy with some areas of fog developing tonight. The low down to 65. Mostly sunny, less humid for Tuesday. Warm with a high of 85. A mix of clouds and sun with a thunderstorm in a few spots Wednesday afternoon. The high back to 85. Partly sunny Thursday, a thundershower around, the high 81. Then a pleasant day to wrap up the week on Friday with clouds and sun, a high of 82. AccuWeather anytime at WILQ.com. I'm meteorologist Jason Catarina.
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Got J1051 WILQ as we welcome the world to Williamsport, all 20 teams from all over the world. If you're here, we welcome you. We're glad you're here. Here's Kane Brown.

0: 5:30 to 6:30, Hall of Fame inductee and Atlanta Braves great Andrew Jones. 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You can enjoy live music. 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
5: WILQ AccuWeather. It'll turn out mostly clear and muggy with some areas of fog developing tonight. The low down to 65. Mostly sunny, less humid for Tuesday. Warm with the high of 85. A mix of clouds and sun with a thunderstorm in a few spots Wednesday afternoon. The high back to 85. Partly sunny Thursday, a thundershower around, the high 81. Then a pleasant day to wrap up the week on Friday with clouds and sun, a high of 82. AccuWeather anytime at WILQ.com. I'm meteorologist Jason Catarina.

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1: 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Baby.

0: remember when we were young and we had house parties. Wasn't that fun? So much fun. That's Sam Hunt on Country 105.1 WIOQ. Hey, speaking of fun, lots of summer fun with Casey Jones because he was the big winner. He won that canoe from Halls Marine and that weekend camp stay at the Riverside Campground in Montgomery plus Busch Light. So once again, congratulations to our grand prize winner, Casey Jones from Williamsport. 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

0: 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Don't miss the Eric Spencer Up All Night show. It's coming up at midnight. Takes you right up to Carrie's Corner at 5 a.m. Here's George Strait.
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0: Hudson Westbrook on Country 105.1 WILQ. Well, did you get your Dwight Yoakam tickets? Dwight Yoakam's going to be the Journey Bank Community Arts Center, a second time here in Williamsport, and it's going to be a great show. So if you haven't gotten your tickets, you can get them at CACLive.com. That show's happening on Saturday, September 26th. You got to love those weekend shows where you don't have to do anything the next day but recuperate. So, yeah, get the tickets online or be listening here as we will have some tickets to share with you. So maybe you can win your way in to go see Dwight Yoakam September 26th with WILQ.
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9: It'll turn out mostly clear and muggy with some areas of fog developing tonight. The low down to 65. Mostly sunny, less humid for Tuesday. Warm with the high of 85. A mix of clouds and sun with a thunderstorm in a few spots Wednesday afternoon. The high back to 85. Partly sunny Thursday, a thundershower around, the high 81. Then a pleasant day to wrap up the week on Friday with clouds and sun, a high of 82. AccuWeather anytime at WILQ.com. I'm meteorologist Jason Katerina.
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0: Chad Brock on Country 105.1 WILQ. We'll celebrate the Little League World Series with our official WILQ pin. It's nice. It's presented by Wendy's. The Q Rooster, he's batting. 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
7: It'll turn out mostly clear and muggy with some areas of fog developing tonight. The low down to 65. Mostly sunny, less humid for Tuesday. Warm with a high of 85. A mix of clouds and sun with a thunderstorm in a few spots Wednesday afternoon. A high back to 80.

65. Partly sunny Thursday, a thundershower around, the high 81. Then a pleasant day to wrap up the week on Friday with clouds and sun, a high of 82. AccuWeather anytime at WILQ.com. I'm meteorologist Jason Catarina.

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0: 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So when you were growing up, did your parents do things, you know, to save on money, to cut costs? I can definitely remember my dad doing so. And I'm reading this story about this family. They recently posted a video about extreme cost cutting. The video shows her family sharing one toothbrush and brushing with soap. They flush a toilet only once a week, and they share bath water. Dental experts warn that these practices can be unsafe for health. Okay, how about just disgusting? And how about why are you even telling anybody you do this?
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Luke Bryan on WILQ. Ready to hear that Luke Bryan's new dance move has gone viral? Yeah, it says that it is a move. It looks like he's doing a squat then twerking. I'm just concerned about his pants splitting because his jeans are a little tight to be doing all that. Baby, last night.

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0: Scotty McCreary on Country 105.1 WIOQ. And that's going to do it for me. Wrap things up for me. I'm out of here. Up next, Eric Spencer in the Up All Night Show. So don't go anywhere. Eric has some crazy stories. He'll tell you. If you work a third shift, you can't sleep. He'll keep you awake and keep you company for sure. Some great tunes and some crazy stories. Don't forget to start your day tomorrow morning with Carrie's Corner. Sean will be here after 5 a.m. and you can get up to date on news with Freddie Hammer. I'll be back to hang out with you anytime tomorrow night after 7.
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5: WILQ.
6: It'll turn out mainly clear through the overnight hours, but muggy with some areas of fog developing, below reaching 65. Later on our Tuesday, mostly sunny and less humid, warm with the high of 85. We'll have a mix of clouds and sun Wednesday, a thunderstorm in a few spots for the afternoon, the high 85 again. Partly sunny with a thunder shower around Thursday, the high 81. Then pleasant with clouds and sun Friday, the high of 82. AccuWeather anytime at WILQ.com. I'm meteorologist Jason Caterina.
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Good evening, Susquehanna Valley. It's Country 105.1 WILQ. Eric Spencer here with you at the Up All Night Show. Hope your night's going good. Coming up tonight, we'll have Mr. Potato Head, an escaped python, and a stolen Picasso in the news. Keep the show going now with Luke Combs. I can hear

L. Langley, Loving Life Again, Country 105.1 WILQ. And I'm loving life because Little League World Series is back in town. And it gets all underway tonight with the official kickoff with the Grand Slam Parade. Now, here's some things you need to know about the Grand Slam Parade happening in downtown Williamsport tonight. At 2 o'clock, 4th Street closes down between Market and Heppard Street so they can build the barricades. There's going to be vendors in downtown Williamsport tonight between in the areas of the Woodlands Bank Mural, the Chamber Lot, North Pine Street, and North William Street. They open at 4 o'clock. Then the parade steps off at 5 o'clock between Maynard and West 4th Street. We hope to see you there. We'll be in Division 2, I believe, or Division 3. I'm not

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4: W-I-L-Q. AccuWeather.
5: It'll turn out mainly clear through the overnight hours, but muggy with some areas of fog developing, below reaching 65. Later on our Tuesday, mostly sunny and less humid, warm with the high of 85. We'll have a mix of clouds and sun Wednesday, a thunderstorm in a few spots for the afternoon, the high 85 again. Partly sunny with a thundershower around Thursday, the high 81. Then pleasant with clouds and sun Friday, the high of 82. AccuWeather anytime at WILQ.com. I'm meteorologist Jason Catarina.

Keeping you up to date with what's happening in your backyard with local headlines 7 days a week on Country 105.1 WILQ.

Spider-Man had a brand new day, took the top spot again at this past weekend's box office, bringing in another $70 million. Second was The Odyssey with $23.2 million, and The End of Oak Street brought in $21 million. It's Kenny Chesney now. Let's carry on here. It's cute.

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0: Turn it up, son. All right, boys. This is her favorite song, you know that, right? So we play it good and loud. She might get up and dance again. Oh, she put her beard down. Here she comes, here she comes. Left, left, left, right, left.

Jay Sack and Slootin' a Hunky Tonk Badonkadonk here, Country 105.1 WILQ. And coming up this morning at 7 a.m., Rashawn down at Carey's Corner. We can salute the flag with the Pledge of Allegiance from area students. 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

0: Easy Love, Dustin Lynch, Country 105.1 WILQ. And hopefully this Q-tip is easy love. 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

0: It'll turn out mainly clear through the overnight hours, but muggy with some areas of fog developing, below reaching 65. Later on our Tuesday, mostly sunny and less humid, warm with the high of 85. We'll have a mix of clouds and sun Wednesday, a thunderstorm in a few spots for the afternoon, the high 85 again. Partly sunny with a thundershower around Thursday, the high 81. Then pleasant with clouds and sun Friday, the high of 82. AccuWeather anytime at WILQ.com. I'm meteorologist Jason Caterina.
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Oh, I say so, that you can still pick up the WILQQ Rooster Baseball Pin presented by Wendy's. 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Good evening again. Eric Spencer here with you at the Up All Night Show. Hope your night's still going good. They got drunk last night. It's Eli.

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0: He Must Be Your Man, Josh Turner, Country 105.1 WILQ. And for this man, he holds a new world record. Yeah, Kentucky man has claimed a Guinness World Record by assembling a Mr. Potato Head toy while blindfolded in just 7.92 seconds. Connor Shea shattered the previous record of 12.11 seconds. Shade said he discovered the record category and decided to attempt it with a meaningful purpose. His challenge was designed to raise awareness for Usher syndrome, a genetic disorder causing progressive hearing loss and blindness. Shade told Guinness World Records that he wanted to demonstrate what people with the condition can still accomplish. Good for you, Connor Shea. But 7 seconds at it? That's crazy. That's like a NASCAR pit stop right there. Changing tires and adding gas. You're just putting together a Mr. Potato Head. Coming up, Morgan Wallen, Tim McGraw, Bailey Zimmerman, and your AccuWeather forecast.
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6: WILQ. It'll turn out mainly clear through the overnight hours, but muggy with some areas of fog developing, below reaching 65. Later on our Tuesday, mostly sunny and less humid, warm with the high of 85. We'll have a mix of clouds and sun Wednesday, a thunderstorm in a few spots for the afternoon, the high 85 again. Partly sunny with a thunder shower around Thursday, the high 81. Then pleasant with clouds and sun Friday, the high of 82. AccuWeather anytime at WILQ.com. I'm meteorologist Jason Catarina.

0: love a throwback. I'm gonna live where the green grass grows. I like it.
1: I love it. We're just country boys and girls getting down on the farm. Hi, this is Tim McGraw, and you're listening to 105 WILQ.

Very sad news out of Hollywood yesterday that actress Hayden Panettiere passed away on Sunday after being found unresponsive in her Judson Mill Loft apartment complex in Greenville, South Carolina. She was only 36 years old. Rest in peace. Starks Bentley here at the Q.

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0: kind of come here and leave. I came here to work and to get a paycheck. That's Chris Young, Country 105.1 WILQ. Got a Q-tip for you. It's brought to you by Lang's Chocolates Carmelicious. Now open until 7 Wednesday through Saturday at 350 Pine Street in Williamsport. The Jersey Shore American Legion Riders Post 36 invites you to the Heroes and Horses Benefit Run on Sunday at the American Legion at 320 Seminary Street in Jersey Shore. 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
6: WILQ AccuWeather.
7: It'll turn out mainly clear through the overnight hours, but muggy with some areas of fog developing, below reaching 65. Later on our Tuesday, mostly sunny and less humid, warm with the high of 85. We'll have a mix of clouds and sun Wednesday, a thunderstorm in a few spots for the afternoon, the high 85 again. Partly sunny with a thundershower around Thursday, the high 81. Then pleasant with clouds and sun Friday, the high of 82. AccuWeather anytime at WILQ.com. I'm meteorologist Jason Caterina.
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Sean Carey's going to make you think at 7:45 this morning with the Coast to Work Challenge here, Country 105.1 WILQ. Good evening again. This is the Up All Night Show. I'm your host, Eric Spencer. Good evening. Still in Scott now.

That ain't a bad life with Thomas Rhett and Jordan Davis here, Country 105.1 WILQ. And it ain't a bad life here in the Q Laboratory either. Yeah, ladies and gentlemen, boys and girls, let's grab our lab coats and safety goggles for tonight's stupid surveys and studies. And tonight, it's all about lunch breaks. A new Talker Research survey of 2,000 hybrid workers found that 56% never step outside during a typical in-office workday. Other findings say 85% skip lunch breaks altogether on occasion. I'm guilty of that. 91% say lunch breaks are essential, and 78% would prefer eating outdoors most workdays. Yeah, it's too hot and too many bugs this time of year. Happiness ratings jumps from 51% to 66% after eating lunch outside. I'm the other way.

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2: 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Portions of today's programming may have been previously recorded.
3: Summer is coming to an end, and kids will be heading back to school soon. 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There may be people crossing where you can't see. 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
5: It'll turn out mainly clear through the overnight hours, but muggy with some areas of fog developing, the low reaching 65. Later on our Tuesday, mostly sunny and less humid, warm with the high of 85. We'll have a mix of clouds and sun Wednesday, a thunderstorm in a few spots for the afternoon, the high 85 again. Partly sunny with a thundershower around Thursday, the high 81. Then pleasant with clouds and sun Friday, the high of 82. AccuWeather anytime at WIOQ.com. I'm meteorologist Jason Catarina.

Disney's biannual D23 fan convention in Anaheim, California delivered a wave of announcements on Friday night, including a teaser for the Bluey movie and the surprise Zootopia 3 announcement. I love Zootopia. I love watching that with my kid. Can't wait for a third installment of that. And they also announced a sequel to the Simpsons movie that will actually be titled The New Simpsons Movie, which will be released on September 3rd of next year. It's Mark McCollum now here at theCUBE.

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NASCAR Cup Series heads north this weekend to the New Hampshire Motor Speedway for the Dollar Tree 301. Yeah, they go the extra mile up there. Coverage starts Sunday afternoon at 2 over on our sister's station, the Twin Valleys Talk Radio Network. It's Luke Combs now here at the Q.

0: Here, Jesus, take the wheel. It's Carrie Underwood, Country 105.1 WILQ. 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
5: It'll turn out mainly clear through the overnight hours, but muggy with some areas of fog developing, below reaching 65. Later on our Tuesday, mostly sunny and less humid, warm with the high of 85. We'll have a mix of clouds and sun Wednesday, a thunderstorm in a few spots for the afternoon, the high 85 again. Partly sunny with a thundershower around Thursday, the high 81. Then pleasant with clouds and sun Friday, the high of 82. AccuWeather anytime at WILQ.com. I'm meteorologist Jason Caterina.
2: We're the one that plays all your country favorites. Another hour begins now on Country 105.1. W-

Yeah, you should be here for National Fajita Day and National Ice Cream Pie Day. Yeah, I'm hungry now. Good morning, it's Country 105.1 WILQ. Eric Spencer here with you with the Up All Night Show. Hope your morning's off to a good start as we got Josh Ross. I know.

0: Getting the drink with Zach John King here at Country 105.1 WILQ. Well, for this former tenant, he wasn't drinking, but stealing instead. A Milwaukee landlord stumbled upon a stolen Picasso print while cleaning out a vacant apartment. Tim Dirtz found the artwork tucked behind a bedroom door after evicting the tenant. An antique dealer friend identified it as a Picasso stolen from Bill Lynn's Milwaukee gallery back in 2018. He confirmed his missing Torino print was only one of 30 signed copies known to exist. Appraisal between $35,000 and $50,000 once stolen. The print remains in police custody while insurance matter is resolved. So I'm kind of glad the guy got his Picasso painting back. But who was the tenant? I mean, if the guy stole it and he lived there, did he give his real name? So many questions, so little time. And if you stole it, why would you leave it behind? Cut up Lee Bryce, Minger Maroney, Tim McGraw, or Toby Keith, that is, and your AccuWeather forecast.
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1: AccuWeather. It'll turn out mainly clear through the overnight hours, but muggy with some areas of fog developing, below reaching 65. Later on our Tuesday, mostly sunny and less humid, warm with the high of 85. We'll have a mix of clouds and sun Wednesday, a thunderstorm in a few spots for the afternoon, the high 85 again. Partly sunny with a thundershower around Thursday, the high 81. Then pleasant with clouds and sun Friday, the high of 82. AccuWeather anytime at WILQ.com. I'm meteorologist Jason Caterina.

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Even though I haven't watched it yet, but HBO has renewed the Big Bang Theory spinoff series, Stewart fails to save the universe for a second season. George Burge and Luke Bryan now, they're gonna ride, ride, ride. You're cute.

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Coming up this afternoon with Teddy B. Check in with him after 11 o'clock and give him your song request for the Subway Our Request lunch hour. And if he plays it back during the 12 o'clock hour, you got a chance to win lunch for two from Subway and a pair of tickets for an upcoming race at the Clinton County Speedway. Courtesy of us here, Country 105.1 WILQ.

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0: Worth Your While to Russell Dickerson, Country 105.1 WILQ. Hopefully this Q-tip is worth your while. It's brought to you by Lang's Chocolates. Discover the wonder of Trends Bars and Carmelicious from Lang's Chocolates in Williamsport. Coming up on Sunday, there will be a car show that benefits the Milton and Turbot Township Volunteer Fire Department. It's happening at the Brown Avenue Park in Milton. Registration is $10 and spectators no cost, so that's a good thing if you want to go see the cars. There'll be awards, games, and food too. It's all brought to you and hosted by the Milton Towing and Recovery Company. Q cares about Susquehanna Valley and you.
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5: WILQ AccuWeather.
6: It'll turn out mainly clear through the overnight hours, but muggy with some areas of fog developing, below reaching 65. Later on our Tuesday, mostly sunny and less humid, warm with the high of 85. We'll have a mix of clouds and sun Wednesday, a thunderstorm in a few spots for the afternoon, the high 85 again. Partly sunny with a thundershower around Thursday, the high 81. Then pleasant with clouds and sun Friday, the high of 82. AccuWeather anytime at WILQ.com. I'm meteorologist Jason Caterina.
3: 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We're beginning another hour now on Country 105.1.

Here's something to think about this weekend. Coming up Saturday night at 7 o'clock, it's Country Countdown USA with host Lon Helton. He'll be counting down the top 30 songs of country music. And wrap up your weekend Sunday night at 8 o'clock with Retro Country USA here at Country 105.1 WILQ. Good morning again. I'm Eric Spencer, and this is the Up All Night Show. Hope your morning's still going good. Hanging out with you for one more.

0: He went out last night. Kenny Chesney, Country 105.1 WILQ. Well, this python went out and caused some trouble, apparently. UPI says a fire at Forest Middle School in Forest, Virginia was recently started by an escaped python. What is this, snake, a pyromaniac or something? Firefighters arrived after 12:31 a.m. alarm and found 8 classrooms damaged. The fire started when the python escaped its enclosure and knocked over a heat lamp. Crews safely secured the python into a temporary holding area until its owner arrived and saw all the damage that this bad, bad little snake caused. As I said, I think the snake was a pyromaniac. But it's a good way to escape, you know, start a fire and slither your way on out of there. Got up Al Langley, Alan Jackson, Cole Wetzel with Jesse Murph, and your AccuWeather with a forecast.
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2: It'll turn out mainly clear through the overnight hours, but muggy with some areas of fog developing, below reaching 65. Later on our Tuesday, mostly sunny and less humid, warm with the high of 85. We'll have a mix of clouds and sun Wednesday, a thunderstorm in a few spots for the afternoon, the high 85 again. Partly sunny with a thundershower around Thursday, the high 81. Then pleasant with clouds and sun Friday, the high of 82. AccuWeather anytime at WILQ.com. I'm meteorologist Jason Catarina.

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don't know if I want to be her or not, but thinking about this as a Cowboys fan, it's kind of funny. Radar Online says Jessica Simpson allegedly sees Tony Romo's DUI bust as karma. Yeah, apparently those two did not have a good breakup when their romance ended back in 2009. Ouch. Scott, I'm Curry now. This is it. You're cute.

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1: He wants his horse back, girl. That's Cody Johnson's new one, Country 105.1 WILQ. I'm not sure there's going to be any horses tonight in the Grand Slam Parade or not, but there's going to be a lots of other things, including all 20 teams from the Little League World Series. We hope to see you in downtown Williamsport tonight. The parade kicks off at 5 o'clock at Maynard and West 4th Street and makes its way into the city. We'll probably arrive, you know, probably around 5:30, 6, depending on. I think we're in Division 2, if I've heard right through the walls here at the station. So we hope to see you there in downtown Williamsport tonight for the Grand Slam Parade. Hey, I'm getting up on out of here. Sean Carey's up next. I'll be back here later today or tonight, depending on how you look at it here. Country 105.1 WILQ.
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7: It will turn out to be a mostly sunny day today with lower humidity and a high of 85, then mainly clear and comfortable tonight, down to 56 for an overnight low. Mix of sun and clouds for tomorrow, a high of 85, and partial sunshine by Thursday. There will be the potential for a thunder shower in some spots. Thursday's high near 80. We'll have a partly sunny sky Friday, high 82, and a chance for a shower into Saturday with clouds and some sunshine. High temperature Saturday, 79. AccuWeather anytime at WILQ.com. I'm meteorologist Brian Thompson.
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3: Good morning. Here's your exclusive Susquehanna Valley Farm forecast. It is going to be a pretty sunny day today, and the humidity is going to be noticeably lower than it was yesterday, which was a very humid day, but the humidity is going to be lower today, and I get a lot of sunshine throughout the day, and tomorrow's looking pretty nice as well with a fair amount of sunshine. High temperatures running in the mid-80s after we even drop into the 50s tonight. Next chance of rain comes tomorrow night into Thursday. There will be a couple of showers, maybe a thunder shower, and then it will dry out on Friday before the chance for showers returns as we head into the weekend. So as we look at the forecast for today, we're expecting a lot of sunshine. It will turn out less humid, especially by the midday and afternoon hours, high 85. Mainly clear and comfortable tonight, low 56. Mix of sun and clouds for tomorrow, high 85. A shower or two around tomorrow night into Thursday, maybe even a thunder shower. Otherwise, partly sunny on Thursday, a high near 80. So we'll see sunshine nearly all day today, probably pretty much all day tomorrow too. 4 to 6 hours of sunshine on Thursday. Average relative humidity about 40 to 50% for much of today. Back to near 90 to 100% for tonight. 45% tomorrow, near 50% on Thursday. The wind, not much of a factor the next few days. West wind at 5 to 10 today, becoming calm tonight. Southwest wind 5 to 10 for tomorrow. And then the wind Thursday will be out of the north at 5 to 10 miles per hour. So drying excellent today and probably tomorrow too. And then fair on Thursday. No rain expected through tomorrow. The potential for as much as a tenth to a quarter of an inch of rain tomorrow night into Thursday. AccuWeather anytime at WILQ.com. I'm meteorologist Brian Thompson.
4: And we're live at 525. And Brian, beautiful weather for the Grand Slam Parade in downtown Williamsport tonight. Stepping off at 5 p.m. at the corner of Maynard and West 4th and cruising down West 4th to Market. Partly cloudy as we get our Tuesday underway. 65 at Carey's Corner and Warren Ziders.

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2: Good morning. Here's your exclusive Susquehanna Valley farm forecast. It is going to be a pretty sunny day today, and the humidity is going to be noticeably lower than it was yesterday, which was a very humid day, but the humidity is going to be lower today, and again, a lot of sunshine throughout the day, and tomorrow's looking pretty nice as well with a fair amount of sunshine. High temperatures running in the mid-80s after we even drop into the 50s tonight. Next chance of rain comes tomorrow night into Thursday. There will be a couple of showers, maybe a thunder shower, and then it will dry out on Friday before the chance for showers returns as we head into the weekend. So as we look at the forecast for today, we're expecting a lot of sunshine. It will turn out less humid, especially by the midday and afternoon hours, high 85. Mainly clear and comfortable tonight, low 56. Mix of sun and clouds for tomorrow, high 85. A shower or two around tomorrow night into Thursday, maybe even a thunder shower. Otherwise, partly sunny on Thursday, high near 80. So we'll see sunshine nearly all day today, probably pretty much all day tomorrow too. 4 to 6 hours of sunshine on Thursday. Average relative humidity about 40 to 50% for much of today. Back to near 90 to 100% for tonight. 45% tomorrow, near 50% on Thursday. The wind, not much of a factor the next few days. West wind at 5 to 10 today, becoming calm tonight. Southwest wind 5 to 10 for tomorrow. And then the wind Thursday will be out of the north at 5 to 10 miles per hour. So drying excellent today and probably tomorrow too. And then fair on Thursday. No rain expected through tomorrow. The potential for as much as a tenth to a quarter of an inch of rain tomorrow night into Thursday. AccuWeather anytime at WILQ.com. I'm meteorologist Brian Thompson.
3: Brian, thanks and appreciate your great forecast for the parade tonight and for opening day at the World Series tomorrow. Quarter of six, 5:45, we're partly cloudy and 65 at Carey's Corner. And it's Lainey Wilson along with John Mayer on the guitar, Phone Keys Wallach.

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8: Put Monday in the rearview mirror. Oh, it's going to be a beautiful day across central PA today. Beautiful day for a parade.
9: Oh, sounds good.
8: Yes.
9: I think we'll have one. Let's have a parade downtown.
8: Let's have a parade. And we'll get 20 teams together and put them on flatbed trucks, and they'll throw baseballs out to people. And
9: I love this day. Yes. I love how cute they are on the floats.
8: Yes.
9: On the trucks, you know.
8: It's going to be a fun time.
9: Everybody's excited. They go past their own people, you know, and they scream and yell.
8: Yeah. Yeah.
9: It's like they're rock stars.
8: It's kind of like their own little, like West 4th Street turns into its own little canyon of champions.
9: Exactly.
8: Yeah, you know, kind of like when a New York team wins a championship like the Knicks earlier this year.
9: Right.
8: You know, they went down through the Boulevard of Heroes. We got our Canyon of Champions tonight for the Little League Grand Slam Parade. 20th edition stepping off at 5 p.m. It begins at Maynard and West 4th and cruising down West 4th to Market. So be on the lookout for Backyard Broadcasting crew, and the Q Rooster will be there tonight as well.
9: I was downtown right around Campbell Street yesterday, and there's already chairs.
8: Yeah.
9: They're all set up.
8: Of course there were chairs.
9: And they're just about putting up the barriers. They're getting ready.
8: The stanchions are, they're throwing up the stanchions as we speak.
9: There's so many camp chairs. I'm like, somebody's going to get their tush is going to get wet, because it's going to, you know, there's going to be a little puddle in that chair sitting there from yesterday.
8: That's true.
9: Yep. You need a towel. Don't forget a towel to wipe out your chair.
8: Don't have to worry about rain today.
9: That's right.
8: That's the great news. And more breakdown from AccuWeather on that as we move through the morning and a couple seconds away from 6. And Freddie, what do we got in the headlines this morning?
9: Well, Sean, there's charges for some Penn State students after they were discovered trafficking cocaine from fraternity houses. And looks like beef, it's what's for dinner. They've been helping out at the Little League World Series. We'll check that. 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
13: Fox News, I'm Ted Lindner. A 60-day U.S. ceasefire with Iran expired on Monday, but the agreement collapsed several weeks ago as violence continues on both sides regardless of the deal. A permanent peace solution continues to evade negotiators.
14: President Trump is still sounding bullish, telling Fox News, quote, they should put up the white flag of surrender. President Trump clearly feels that the U.S. naval blockade is having a cumulative effect on Iran's economy.
13: Fox's Jonathan Hunt. Cleanup underway in Hawaii after a tropical storm slammed into the islands this weekend.
4: The worst damage is on the Big Island, where more than 3 feet of rain turned streams into raging rivers, washing out roads and bridges and cutting off some communities there.
13: Fox Weather's Katie Byrne. 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
9: It's 6:03 and 65 degrees. I'm Freddie Hammer with this WILQ News update. Pennsylvania Attorney General Dave Sunday says 14 people have been charged in an alleged cocaine trafficking operation involving Penn State students and two fraternities. Investigators say cocaine was brought from Philadelphia and New York, then cut and packaged primarily at the Delta Upsilon and Sigma Chi fraternity houses before being sold mainly to students. 13 defendants were Penn State students at the time. Several face felony drug and conspiracy charges, while others face misdemeanor possession counts. Tensions over employee transfers boiled over at Monday night's Selins Grove Area School Board meeting, which ended abruptly during a heated discussion. According to the Daily Item, two longtime district employees said they were reassigned against their wishes and raised concerns about retaliation and lack of support. Board member Kenneth Teets pressed for answers, but Board President Dave Hess said the issue should be discussed privately before getting up and ending the meeting. Lycoming County Commissioners have extended an agreement tied to a proposed housing development in the Hughesville and Wolf Township area. The deal with ILK Family LP now runs through the end of 2027. The project previously received up to $1 million in county housing initiative funding for two phases of fair market housing. Commissioners also approved funding agreements for housing programs, landfill fuel station repairs, and the purchase of an $80,000 parcel next to the county farm. And as athletes, families, and fans gather in Williamsport for the Little League World Series, the Pennsylvania Beef Foundation is giving back to the host community. Through its Beefing Up Backpacks program, more than 12,000 beef sticks will go to weekend feeding programs in all 8 Lycoming County school districts. Beef, It's What's for Dinner, is also sponsoring the Perfect Home Plate by providing special protein-packed meals for Little League World Series players this week. And checking Sports Q, in Major League Baseball Draft League, the Cutters heading to State College tonight to take on the Spikes in a 2-game series this week. That's a 6:35 p.m. first pitch. And a reminder that the Cutters box office is closed to walk-up sales as they prepare for the Little League Classic. 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
15: WILQ AccuWeather.
16: It's going to be less humid today as it will turn out to be a mostly sunny day, a high of 85. Tonight will be comfortable under a mainly clear sky, down to 56 for an overnight low. Mix of sun and clouds for tomorrow, a high of 85. More clouds tomorrow night. There might even be a shower or two as the night goes on, and we'll have the risk for a thunder shower on Thursday with a partly sunny sky. Thursday's high near 80. Partly sunny on Friday with a high around 82 degrees. AccuWeather anytime at WILQ.com. I'm meteorologist Brian Thompson.
8: Live at 6:05, we're partly cloudy and 67 at Carey's Corner.
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0: Ella and Morgan, Country 105.1 WILQ, as we continue to get pumped up for the Ella Langley Show. The Dandelion Tour stopping at Penn State on Friday, September 11th. And yes, we'll have your tickets for that show between now and then with WILQ. How are you? 6:13 as we put Monday in the rearview mirror. Got a gorgeous day today. Perfect for the parade tonight downtown. Mostly sunny, less humid, and 85 from AccuWeather meteorologist Brian Thompson. And we're currently at 67 at WILQ. Grand Slam Parade will start tonight at 5 at the corner of Maynard and West 4th in Williamsport. Keep in mind that West 4th will be closed starting at 2 p.m. this afternoon, so plan accordingly if you have errands and stuff to do. If you're traveling downtown, 4th Street will be closed between Market and Hepburn beginning at 2 p.m. as city crews put the barricades up. Vendors will be located tonight in the Chamber lot, plus the North Pine Street and North William Street lot, and the Woodlands Bank mural lot right across from the Journey Bank Community Arts Center. So looking forward to welcoming all 20 teams officially into town before they hit the diamond over the next few days at the Little League Baseball World Series. Cary Chronicles for today, Tuesday, August the 18th, 230th day of the year. We got 135 to go till 2027. We got 20 days left, less than 3 weeks away till Labor Day. 74 days left until Halloween, 100 days until Thanksgiving, and 129 days left until Christmas. On this date, in 1868, helium is discovered. 1872, the first mail order catalogs were sent out. 1920, the 19th Amendment to the United States Constitution was ratified, giving all women the right to vote. You go, girl. 1940, Walter Chrysler, the American businessman who founded Chrysler, passed away. 1962, Ringo Starr plays with the Beatles a couple of days before officially replacing Pete Best at the drum kit. 1969, Woodstock concluded. This is the day where Jimi Hendrix was on stage and did that masterful performance of the Star-Spangled Banner on his guitar, the Master of the Stratocaster. 1977 today, it's Elvis's funeral in Graceland. 75,000 fans outside and a mere 150 close friends, family, and guests were inside. 1992, Larry the Legend, one of the greatest basketball players ever from the Boston Celtics. Larry Bird announced his retirement, the Hick from French Lick. And 2014, the legendary Saturday Night Live announcer Don Pardo passed away. Celebrity birthdays today. Funny guy Dennis Leary, 69. Ed Norton from Red Dragon, The Illusionist, and The Hulk is 57. Christian Slater from the Young Guns 2 movies and Pump Up the Volume and Mr. Robot and True Romance is 57. And former ABC News anchorman and the journalist, he was the one that was wounded in Iraq and now does a phenomenal job supporting our veterans across the country. Bob Woodruff is 65 today. On this day, Tuesday, August the 18th, and that's your Cary Chronicles at 6:16 at WILQ.
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Riley Green, Country 105.1, WILQ, and Sean, 627 at Carey's Corner. Lots of folks from across the Susquehanna Valley love to scoot over to Center County this time of year for, you betcha, the Grange Fair over in Spring Mills. And we got some day-long passes we'll start giving out here later on this morning and over the next

0: several mornings, so hang out for your chance to win them if you're planning on going over to the Grange Fair, now going on for the next week or so, till about the 29th in Center County. In Center Hall, Spring Mills area. Weather today for the Grange Fair and, of course, here in town for the Grand Slam Parade. Going to be awesome. We'll find out how long the sunny weather lasts with meteorologist Brian Thompson. He'll check in from the AccuWeather office after Freddie's headlines. Belated birthday from yesterday from over in Calvert. David L.C. Albert from Calvert is 85th. David, hopefully it was a wonderful birthday for you yesterday. And celebrating today here on the 18th of August, Noah Johnson, 14 in Muncie. Kylie Eck, her 10th in Saladesburg. And Brooklyn Dunlap, officially a teenager, 13 in Newberry. And a happy 42nd anniversary today for the Greeleys. For the Greenleys, Bob and Deb Greenley of Milton. They're now qualified for the birthday anniversary prize pack. We'll find out who gets the goodies. We'll fling that dart and snag a winner in time for the weekend, Friday morning at 9 with WYLQ.
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5: Good morning. It's 6:31 and 65 degrees. I'm Freddie Hammer with this WILQ News update. President Trump says Iran should surrender. He made the comment to Fox News yesterday as the memorandum of understanding was set to expire. A registered sex offender is facing new charges in Union County for allegedly failing to comply with Megan's Law requirements. State police say 28-year-old Freddie Emery of Spring Mills failed to provide accurate information while staying at a temporary address in Mifflinburg. Emery's been on the sex offender registry since 2017 following convictions involving underage victims. He was arraigned on new charges and released on $8,000 unsecured bail. Williamsport's experimental bike lane program's moving forward. City Council awarded a nearly $95,000 contract to build the East End Blue Route using community development block grant funding. The route will connect the area behind Divine Providence with Loyal Sock Township's bike path, running through streets including Sherman, Lincoln, and Packer before reaching Brandon Park. Officials say the lanes will not eliminate on-street parking. The city hopes to expand bike routes in the future. And Williamsport is getting ready for today's 20th Grand Slam Parade ahead of the Little League World Series. West 4th Street between Market and Hepburn will close beginning at 2 this afternoon, with vendors opening at 4. The parade steps off at 5 at Maynard and West 4th Streets and is expected to reach Market Street around 7:30. Drivers should expect delays and street closures downtown throughout the afternoon. And Shikellamy's kicking off football season with its first ever Braves block party coming up Friday in Sunbury. The free event runs from 4 to 6 at the District Stadium on Stadium Drive with concessions, a bounce house, and Shikellamy apparel. Fans can also meet the team and coaches and enter a raffle with prizes up to $500. Proceeds will benefit Braves Athletics. And checking SportsQ. Major League Baseball yesterday, Rays over Orioles 7-6. Phillies beat the Marlins 6-5. Tigers over the Pirates 8-5. Mets beat the Padres 2-1. Dodgers over the Rockies 11-5. And Major League Baseball tonight, Marlins will play the Phillies 6:40 p.m. on ESPN Unlimited.
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6: Good morning. Here's your exclusive Susquehanna Valley Farm forecast. It is going to be a pretty sunny day today, and the humidity is going to be noticeably lower than it was yesterday, which was a very humid day, but the humidity is going to be lower today, and I get a lot of sunshine throughout the day, and tomorrow's looking pretty nice as well with a fair amount of sunshine. High temperatures running in the mid-80s after we even drop into the 50s tonight. Next chance of rain comes tomorrow night into Thursday. There will be a couple of showers, maybe a thunder shower, and then it will dry out on Friday before the chance for showers returns as we head into the weekend. So as we look at the forecast for today, we're expecting a lot of sunshine. It will turn out less humid, especially by the midday and afternoon hours, high 85. Mainly clear and comfortable tonight, low 56. Mix of sun and clouds for tomorrow, high 85. A shower or two around tomorrow night into Thursday, maybe even a thunder shower. Otherwise, partly sunny on Thursday, a high near 80. So we'll see sunshine nearly all day today, probably pretty much all day tomorrow too. 4 to 6 hours of sunshine on Thursday. Average relative humidity about 40 to 50% for much of today. Back to near 90 to 100% for tonight. 45% tomorrow, near 50% on Thursday. The wind, not much of a factor the next few days. West wind at 5 to 10 today, becoming calm tonight. Southwest wind 5 to 10 for tomorrow. And then the wind Thursday will be out of the north at 5 to 10 miles per hour. So drying excellent today and probably tomorrow too. And then fair on Thursday. No rain expected through tomorrow. The potential for as much as a tenth to a quarter of an inch of rain tomorrow night into Thursday. AccuWeather anytime at WILQ.com. I'm meteorologist Brian Thompson.
7: We're live at 6:35, putting Monday in the rearview mirror. And we've got a partly cloudy to partly sunny, depending on your spot. And 67 here at Carey's Corner. And in less than 10 minutes, antiquing is cool again.

0: Kid myself and Jason Aldean's buddy, John Morgan, Country 105.1 WILQ, 642 on Grand Slam Parade Day here in Williamsport. Going to be an excellent weather-wise day, mostly sunny, 85, less humid compared to yesterday. Boy, I really noticed that as I stepped out the door and going to the car right after lunch yesterday afternoon before 1 p.m. Man, humidity just hits you. Today, a lot more tolerable. 56 and much more comfortable for snoozing tonight. And then for the first day of the tournament tomorrow over at the complex in South Williamsport, clouds and sun and 85. Looks like the next shot for a shower or a thunderstorm will happen on Thursday. 67 currently at WILQ. 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Yep, our pins are collectibles. And, of course, lots of people love to collect antiques, including the guy who did this morning show on WILQ for 20-plus years, our buddy Ted Minier. And Ted says hello. Last I checked, he was cleaning out his garage, one of his projects that he had going on, and probably to make room for more antiques, right? You know, old Ted, always out there looking for a bargain and a steal. He knows how to make that deal for sure. Well, antiquing is cool again, as I was mentioning, in the Gen Zs, the kids between the ages of 14 and 29, those under 30, they are embracing going antiquing these days. New survey finds 8 out of 10 young adults into vintage style. Older furniture, home decor, fashion pieces with more personality than today's mass-produced items. They just don't have the pop and sizzle and the impressive first impression that you get when you take a look at them. It's like, yeah, well, that look good in my place? Not so much. Social media fueling the trend, of course, those on the socials and on the Facebook and on the TikTok. And sustainability also a major factor as well. Younger shoppers looking for ways to buy things that last, looking for the quality and not the quantity. And many say they love the craftsmanship and antique stores behind the older items. And about a third go antique hunting every single week. And many, they treat themselves and consider going antiquing as a hobby. And 40% see them as an investment, looking ahead to the future and, making sure that a little bit of history stays. Going antiquing never gets old for those young and old. Quarter of 7, 6:45 at WILQ.
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0: to be by you as we get you through the day. 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We do that with our delicious fresh roasted coffee at WILQ. 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Less humid. We got a gorgeous day today for the parade tonight downtown after 5, stepping off at West 4th and Maynard and heading over from West 4th down to Market. 85 will be the high, and it's not going to be as humid compared to yesterday, so much more comfortable as you're out there sending all your best and yelling at all 20 teams as they go by, wishing them the best of luck as the 2026 Little League Baseball World Series. They start playing the games tomorrow at 1 at Volunteer and at Lomity. Today, birthdays, we got Bobby Ward, 34, in New Columbia. Brooklyn Dunlap, officially a teenager, 13, in Newberry. Kylie Eck, now in double digits, 10, in Saladesburg. And a happy 14th for Noah Johnson of Muncie. And a Milton anniversary couple today, the Greenleys. Bob and Deb Greenlee, they're 42nd today. And a belated birthday from yesterday, L.C., David L.C. Albert from Calvert at his 85th. And Davey Baby, we hope he had a great day yesterday. They're now in for the birthday anniversary prize pack. We'll find out where the dart lands when Freddie gives it a fling Friday morning at 9. She'll be up after Fox News and an encore pledge. A deeper dive into Sports Q. We'll check out how the Phillies and Pirates did last night. Also, we'll do a little preview for day number one of the Little League World Series coming up tomorrow over at the Complex in Southside. And hopefully we can make you a winner before 8. We'll have another round of the Coast to Work Challenge. That and so much more with you at WILQ.
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0: Good morning, WILQ time 7:01, and we've got a former Mrs. Knorr's fourth grade class at L.R. Appleman Elementary in the Benton Area School District to give us the Pledge of Allegiance. 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

0: News. I'm Sue Guzman. Primaries will be held in several states today. In Florida, three Democratic socialists are looking to upset some mainstream Democrats. Primaries are also being held in Alaska, Wyoming, and California. Opening statements on tap today in a federal lawsuit against social media giant Meta. 29 states now suing, accusing it of getting children hooked on its platforms, Instagram and Facebook.
1: The states accuse Meta of using addictive features like infinite scrolling, personalized recommendations, and constant notifications to keep young users coming back, even as the company knew about the potential for serious harm, including anxiety, depression, and sleep problems. Meta strongly denies that, saying, quote, "We stand by our record of creating strong protections for teens and look forward to making our case in court."
0: America's listening to Fox News.
2: Good morning. It's 7:03 and 65 degrees. I'm Freddie Hammer with this WILQ News update. Pennsylvania Attorney General Dave Sunday says 14 people have been charged in an alleged cocaine trafficking operation involving Penn State students and two fraternities. Investigators say cocaine was brought from Philadelphia and New York, then cut and packaged primarily at the Delta Upsilon and Sigma Chi fraternity houses before being sold mainly to students. 13 defendants were Penn State students at the time. Several face felony drug and conspiracy charges, while others face misdemeanor possession counts. Police are searching for a suspect after two people were killed in a shooting outside a 24-hour convenience store in Millville early Sunday. Officers found 32-year-old Ashley Brown and 32-year-old Andy Brazil suffering from gunshot wounds in the parking lot on North High Street. Both later died. Authorities have not announced a motive or suspect and are asking anyone with information to contact the prosecutor's office. And tensions over employee transfers boiled over at Monday night's Selinsgrove Grove Area School Board meeting, which ended abruptly during a heated discussion. According to the Daily Item, two longtime district employees said they were reassigned against their wishes and raised concerns about retaliation and a lack of support. Board member Kenneth Teets pressed for answers, but board president Dave Hess said the issue should be discussed privately before getting up and ending that meeting. And as athletes, families, and fans gather in Williamsport for the Little League World Series, the Pennsylvania Beef Foundation is giving back to the host community. Though it's beefing through its Beefing Up Backpacks program, more than 12,000 beef sticks will go to weekend feeding programs in all eight Lycoming County school districts. Beef, It's What's for Dinner also sponsored the Perfect Home Plate by providing special protein-packed meals for Little League World Series players this week. And checking Sports Q. In the Major League Baseball Draft League, it was the Cutters heading to State College tonight. That's where they'll play. They'll take on the Spikes in a two-game series this week. 6:35 p.m. first pitch. And there's a reminder that the Cutters box office is closed to walk-up sales this week while they prepare for the Little League Classic. 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
3: W-I-L-Q, AccuWeather.
4: Going to be less humid today as it will turn out to be a mostly sunny day, a high of 85. Tonight will be comfortable under a mainly clear sky, down to 56 for an overnight low. Mix of sun and clouds for tomorrow, a high of 85. More clouds tomorrow night. There might even be a shower or two as the night goes on, and then we'll have the risk for a thunder shower on Thursday with a partly sunny sky. Thursday's high near 80. Partly sunny on Friday with a high around 82 degrees. AccuWeather anytime at WILQ.com. I'm meteorologist Brian Thompson.
5: We're live at 7:05, going from mostly cloudy to partly sunny and 66 at Carey's Corner.
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0: Country 1051 WILQ and Sean. Good morning. It's Carrie's Corner at 7:14. You're going to hop on the road and go over to the Grange Fair in Center Hall in Center County. It's always a great tradition in August, and we have day passes you can win. I'll have your chance to get those here later this morning and throughout the rest of the week here at WILQ. Less humid today, so it's going to be absolutely splendid for the 20th annual Grand Slam Parade tonight. Downtown Williamsport stepping off at 5 from the intersection of Maynard and West 4th. Keep in mind, speaking of 4th Street, 4th Street will be closed starting at 2 this afternoon between Market and Hepburn when the barricades go up. And during the parade tonight, vendors will be set up along North William Pine, also in the Chamber Lot and the Woodlands Bank Mural Lot. So enjoy the festivities and all 20 teams as we give them a nice, hearty, warm welcome before they take to the field tomorrow and Thursday for their first games, respectively, in the 2026 Little League Baseball World Series. And we'll check out those day one matchups here in Sports Cube in just a second. So a mostly sunny day today and a high of 85. We're now at 66 at WILQ. Major League Baseball action last night. Sports Cube, Phillies opened up a series with Miami. Christopher Sanchez, 16th win of the season. That's the best in the majors as the Phillies hung on to beat Miami 6-5. Tigers over the Buccos 8-5, and the Mets nipping the Padres 2-1. Yankees start a series with the Orioles tonight in Baltimore, and the series continues for the Tigers at the Pirates, Marlins at the Phillies, and the Padres at the Mets. Day off yesterday in the MLB Draft League, including the Williamsport Crosscutters. They're going to be on the road now for a while since the MLB Little League Classic preparations are ramping up at Bowman Field for Sunday night's game between Milwaukee and the Atlanta Braves. Cutters will start a two-game series in State College tonight. And at last check, Spikes and Aberdeen were tied for first in the standings in the second half of the season. Of course, the Cutters winning the first half title, and they will be hosting at Bowman Field the MLB Draft League Championship game. That's 2 weeks from tomorrow night on Wednesday the 2nd, and you can purchase your tickets now. We've got a link to the Cutters page on our website at WILQ.com. Go Cutters! Little League Baseball World Series 2026 edition gets going tomorrow. The first four games, two international games in Volunteer, and two USA games in Lomity. As we set the stage for you, first game in Volunteer tomorrow afternoon at 1 between Nicaragua and the Dominican Republic. First American game will be at 3 in Lomity tomorrow, Alabama versus Washington. Then at 5 down at Volunteer, British Columbia versus South Korea. And then the last USA game tomorrow night, the state champions from New Jersey will go up against Massachusetts. Four games a day for the next several days, starting tomorrow, all leading up to the World Championship on Sunday, August 30th at 3 p.m. NFL preseason action underway. The new Buffalo Bills stadium got bad reviews from fans because some limited view seats during the first open practice held at the stadium earlier this month. Now the grass is getting bad reviews from the players. During a play last weekend against Carolina, Bills backup quarterback Kyle Allen scrambled left and slid as he got hit, and the slid sent a massive clump of fresh grass, roots, dirt, and all into the air. The rut was so bad it took four Bills, including superstar quarterback Josh Allen, picking up the turf and trying to stomp it back into place. Ah, growing pains with your new crib. And you're up to date. That's Sports Q at 7:17. Those are just some of the games people are playing.
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Country 105.1 WILQ, Los Angeles Dodgers and San Diego Padres legend catcher Steve Garvey, your Grand Marshal tonight at the 2026 Grand Slam Parade, downtown Williamsport, stepping off at 5 from Maynard and West 4th. And keep in mind, starting at 2 this afternoon, a stretch of West 4th will be closed between Hepburn and Market. Barricades will go up at that point. And while the parade is going on tonight, you'll find vendors along North Pine, North William, also in the lots at the Chamber office and at Woodlands Bank, the mural lot downtown, right across from the Journey Bank Community Arts Center. Hope to see you tonight. Backyard broadcast.

0: Q Rooster, part of the parade, stepping off at 5. Live TV coverage on the Big 1-6 starts at 5:30. And we got not one, but two couples celebrating their 42nd anniversary today. Very cool. The Davises, Paul and Joey Davis of Exchange, and the Greenleys, Bob and Deb Greenlee of Milton. And a belated birthday from yesterday, LC, David LC Albert from Calvert, turned 85. And we turn the page to today, Tuesday the 18th. Happy 14th to Noah Johnson of Muncie. 10th birthday for Kylie Eck of Salladaysburg, officially a teenager, 13, Brooklyn Dunlap of Newberry, and a happy 34th today for Bobby Ward of New Columbia. They're now in the running for the birthday anniversary prize pack. We got the goodies to give out. We'll find out who gets them when Where the Dart Lands with Freddie Friday morning at 9. She'll get us up to date next with local headlines. We'll have an extended AccuWeather 2 and a shot for you to play and hopefully win in 20, the Coast Work Challenge at WILQ.
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3: Good morning. It's 7:32 and 65 degrees. I'm Freddie Hammer with this WILQ News Update. Voters head to the polls for primaries in three states today, while California holds a special U.S. House election. A registered sex offender is facing new charges in Union County for allegedly failing to comply with Megan's Law requirements. State police say 28-year-old Freddie Emery of Spring Mills failed to provide accurate information while staying at a temporary address in Mifflinburg. Emery's been on the sex offender registry since 2017 following convictions involving underage victims. He was arraigned on the new charges and released on $8,000 unsecured bail. Williamsport's experimental bike lane program is moving forward. City Council awarded a nearly $95,000 contract to build the East End Blue Route using Community Development Block Grant funding. The route will connect the area behind Divine Providence with Loyal Sauk Township's bike path, running through streets including Sherman, Lincoln, and Packer before reaching Brandon Park. Officials say the lanes will not eliminate on-street parking, and the city hopes to expand bike routes in the future. Williamsport's getting ready for today's 20th Grand Slam Parade ahead of the Little League World Series. West 4th Street between Market and Hepburn will close beginning at 2 this afternoon, with vendors opening at 4. The parade steps off at 5 at Maynard and West 4th Streets and is expected to reach Market Street about 7:30 p.m. Drivers should expect delays and street closures downtown throughout the afternoon. And Shikellamy's kicking off football season with its first ever Braves block party on Friday in Sunbury. The free event runs from 4 to 6 at the District Stadium on Stadium Drive with concessions, basket raffles, balloon artists, and Shikellamy apparel. Fans can also meet the team and coaches and enter a raffle with prizes up to $500. Proceeds will benefit Braves Athletics. And checking Sports Q. Major League Baseball yesterday, Rays over the Orioles 7-6, Phillies beat the Marlins 6-5, Tigers over the Pirates 8-5, Mets beat the Padres 2-1, and Dodgers beat the Rockies 11-5. Major League Baseball tonight, it's Marlins and Phillies at 6:40 p.m. on ESPN Unlimited.
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7: Good morning. Here's your exclusive Susquehanna Valley Farm forecast. It is going to be a pretty sunny day today, and the humidity is going to be noticeably lower than it was yesterday, which was a very humid day, but the humidity is going to be lower today, and again, a lot of sunshine throughout the day, and tomorrow's looking pretty nice as well with a fair amount of sunshine. High temperatures running in the mid-80s after we even drop into the 50s tonight. Next chance of rain comes tomorrow night into Thursday. There will be a couple of showers, maybe a thunder shower, and then it will dry out on Friday before the chance for showers returns as we head into the weekend. So as we look at the forecast for today, we're expecting a lot of sunshine. It will turn out less humid, especially by the midday and afternoon hours, high 85. Mainly clear and comfortable tonight, low 56. Mix of sun and clouds for tomorrow, high 85. A shower or two around tomorrow night into Thursday, maybe even a thunder shower. Otherwise, partly sunny on Thursday, a high near 80. So we'll see sunshine nearly all day today, probably pretty much all day tomorrow too. 4 to 6 hours of sunshine on Thursday. Average relative humidity about 40 to 50% for much of today. Back to near 90 to 100% for tonight. 45% tomorrow, near 50% on Thursday. The wind, not much of a factor the next few days. West wind at 5 to 10 today, becoming calm tonight. Southwest wind 5 to 10 for tomorrow. And then the wind Thursday will be out of the north at 5 to 10 miles per hour. So drying excellent today and probably tomorrow too. And then fair on Thursday. No rain expected through tomorrow. The potential for as much as a tenth to a quarter of an inch of rain tomorrow night into Thursday. AccuWeather anytime at WILQ.com. I'm meteorologist Brian Thompson.
0: 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Live at 7:35, and we've got partly sunny here and 67 at Carey's Corner, and in less than 10 minutes an overdue visit back to the dumpster fire newswire.

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Today.

0: 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And our AccuWeather today, we got a beautiful day today. Perfect for the parade tonight downtown. Mostly sunny, less humid, 85 and now 67 at WILQ. Of course, one of the main spots of the epicenter of the parade will be right in front of the Journey Bank Community Arts Center. But TV coverage will be on WNEP 16 starting at 5:30. Our very own Jake Michaels representing Backyard Broadcasting. He'll be on the balcony at the CAC doing the interviews tonight on Channel 16. So looking forward to catching that and get an interview with Steve Garvey and Jason Fink and all the participating folks making the parade possible. So make your way downtown or check it out tonight on Channel 16. Now, speaking of the Journey Bank Community Arts Center, one of their folks will be stopping by Backyard Broadcasting. I hear tomorrow there will be another big concert announcement toward tomorrow morning. That'll be added to their huge lineup of shows that are their schedule is going to be wrapping up big time after the Labor Day holiday and going into November. And that also features Dwight Yoakam on Saturday, September the 26th. And if you don't have your tickets for that show, we got a link to the Arts Center on our website at WILQ.com. Well, next door to News Director Freddie Hammer's office, it's where we investigate and learn about the Jackwagons, Misfits, Dum-Dums, and Yinzers making headlines in the Dumpster Fire Newswire. Oh, one should know it. It's from Florida. Overdue for a Florida story. We were overdue for a Dumpster Fire Newswire story, period. Dateline Riverview, Florida. A mom was arrested for allowing her 11-year-old to drive her to a 7-Eleven. Cops received a 911 call about a car being driven by a kid. The tween hit the gas pedal instead of the brake. Hate that when that happens. Crashed into a concrete barrier as the officers were trying to initiate a traffic stop. Kid's mom did not have a valid driver's license. Neither did the kid. It's something in common. Mom was charged with child abuse and permitting an unauthorized minor to drive. Some people will go to extremes to get a Slurpee. Quarter of eight, 7:45. We will get to the toll-free, hopefully make you a winner. And you can beat your chest and proclaim victory. The Coast to Work Challenge, Round the Bend with WILQ, next.
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7: 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Fun, food, and fantasy during Knoebels' 100th anniversary season this summer. Knoebels Amusement Resort in Elysburg. If you win this morning, you'll also have a shot to win at the end of the month. That'll be Monday morning, the 31st at 9 a.m. We'll draw a winner for $400 off your next set of tires from Coast. All right, let's go. 570-322-6011 and 1-800-377-1051. Good morning, WILQ. You are the leadoff hitter in the Coast to Work Challenge. The average lightning flash would light a 100-watt light bulb for 1 year. The average lightning flash would light a 100-watt light bulb for 1 year. True or false?
8: True.
7: That is false. It's actually 3 months. The average lightning flash would light a 100-watt light bulb for 3 months. Even that's still impressive. WILQ, you are next up in the Coast to Work Challenge. Washington, D.C. Washington, D.C. has a higher population than two states here in the United States. Washington, D.C. has a higher population than two United States. True or false?
8: True.
7: Yep, that is true. And they are Vermont and out west in Wyoming. Vermont and Wyoming. All right, one down, two to go. Stephen King. Stephen King sold the film rights of The Shawshank Redemption. 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Stephen King sold the film rights of The Shawshank Redemption for only $5,000. 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True or false?
8: False.
7: That is true. He never cashed the check. A few years later, he mailed the check back to the guy with a note saying, in case you ever need bail money, love, Steve. You got that for a bargain. Shawshank for only $5,000. WILQ, you are next up in the Coast to Work Challenge. The United States of America, the good old U.S. of A, is 1 year older than the United States Marine Corps. The USA is 1 year older than the U.S. Marine Corps. True or false?
0: False.
7: Correct. False. The United States Marine Corps is 1 year older than the USA itself. The United States Marine Corps is 1 year older than the USA. True or false?
0: True.
7: That is true. The Marines were founded in 1775. Okay, for the win, there are 42 buildings in Manhattan, in New York, in Manhattan, that have their very own zip code. There are 42 buildings in Manhattan, in that portion of New York, that have their own zip code. For the win, true or false?
0: True.
7: True. Good for you. Excellent job by you. Navigating your way, you're a big winner. What's your name and where you're from?
0: Alan from Williamsport.
7: Alan, good job. All right, now you got a shot at the Coast 400. See if we can get some new shoes for your truck here at the end of the month. And we got some goodies for you, including those Knoebels passes. They're timeless, right? We'll see if we can get another Coast winner tomorrow morning, this very time, this very station, WILQ.

0: 1051 WILQ, and away we go into our Tuesday. Always great to put Monday in the rearview mirror right in front of 8 a.m. And we got an awesome, beautiful, terrific day today for the 20th annual Grand Slam Parade in downtown Williamsport, stepping off at 5 from the corner of Maynard and West 4th. Now keep in mind, travelers going through downtown Williamsport, West 4th will close at 2 this afternoon, closing between Market and Hepburn. Barricades will go up at that point, and while the parade is going on, vendors will be in the area of North William as well as North Pine, also in the Chamber lot and in the Woodlands Bank mural lot, right across from the Journey, Journey Bank Community Arts Center. So I get a chance to check all that out tonight. TV coverage will be on Channel 16 starting. The parade starts at 5. TV coverage will start at 5:30. That'll give the parade time to get to the spot in front of the Journey Bank Community Arts Center, and our very own Jake Michaels from Backyard Broadcasting will be up on the balcony of the CAC doing all the interviews tonight, including all, well, he should, I almost said Hall of Famer Steve Garvey. I think it's an absolute crime he's not in the Hall of Fame. He should be. Maybe Jake will ask him, hey Steve, why aren't you in the Hall of Fame? Should be. We all think he should be in. So it's great to have Steve tonight at the Grand Slam Parade as the 2026 Grand Marshal. And a guy who actually just got inducted into the Baseball Hall of Fame a couple of weeks ago, Andrew Jones. He will be in town next week, Friday and Saturday, for Williamsport Welcomes the World for the Street Festival. And also he'll be taking part as one of the coaches on the field at the Challenger game on Saturday morning, the 29th at Volunteer Stadium. We got a Pennsylvania team that's going to be in the Challenger game this year, along with a team from California. So it's one of the best parts of the Little League Baseball World Series as we look forward to. But, of course, lots of games and competition between now and championship weekend. All right, who celebrated yesterday? Oh, we got David Albert, David L.C. Albert from Calvert, his 85th yesterday. And, David, we hope it was a wonderful day for you yesterday. We have not one, but two couples celebrating their 42nd anniversary today. The Greenleys from Milton, Bob and Deb, and the Davises, Paul and Joey from Exchange. And birthdays today, Bobby Ward, his 34th in New Columbia, officially a teenager, 13, Brooklyn Dunlap of Newberry. Now double digits, 10 for Kylie Eck of Salisbury, and a happy 14th today for Noah Johnson of Muncie. They're now in the hoppa for the birthday anniversary prize pack. Who gets the goodies in time for the weekend? We'll find out where the dart lands when Freddie gives it a fling Friday morning at 9. She'll give us the local headlines next, more country favorites as we move through our morning. And also we'll check the Hollywood headlines and the showbiz buzz. And before 9 o'clock, we have guest passes for the Grange Fair. Big highlight out in Center County and Center Hall if you want to go on us. Hang in there for your chance to win with WILQ.
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9: Fox News, I'm CJ Papa. Primary day in Florida and Alaska, where there could be some confusion on the ballot.
10: Both named Dan Sullivan against each other. That includes the incumbent, Dan Sullivan, who is seeking a third term. The race also includes former Congresswoman Mary Peltola. In South Florida, the 25th Congressional District, DSA-backed candidate Oliver Larkin is challenging Democratic Representative Jared Moskowitz.
9: Fox's Alex Hogan reporting. President Trump's senior advisor Jared Kushner speaking exclusively to Fox's Trey Yingst.
11: Has the Trump administration ruled out recognizing a Palestinian state?
12: I think before we can even talk about the political nature of a state, what we want to see is that the Palestinians can govern themselves. And I think that with the PA, they fall very, very short on the standard.
9: President Trump saying the U.S. is not looking to extend the memorandum of understanding with Iran. 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
13: Good morning. It's 8:04 and 68 degrees. I'm Freddie Hammer with this WILQ News update. Pennsylvania Attorney General Dave Sunday says 14 people have been charged in an alleged cocaine trafficking operation involving Penn State students and two fraternities. Investigators say cocaine was brought from Philadelphia and New York, then cut and packaged primarily at the Delta Upsilon and Sigma Chi fraternity houses before being sold mainly to students. 13 defendants were Penn State students at the time. Several face felony drug and conspiracy charges, while others face misdemeanor possession counts. Police are searching for a suspect after two people were killed in a shooting outside a 24-hour convenience store in Millville early Sunday. Officers found 32-year-old Ashley Brown and Andy Brazil suffering from gunshot wounds in the parking lot on North High Street. Both later died. Authorities have not announced a motive or suspect and are asking anyone with information to contact the Cumberland County Prosecutor's Office. Tensions over employee transfers boiled over at Monday night's Selinsgrove Grove Area School Board meeting, which ended abruptly during a heated discussion. According to the Daily Item, two longtime district employees said they were reassigned against their wishes and raised concerns about retaliation and lack of support. A board member, Kenneth Teets, pressed for answers, but board president Dave Hess said the issues should be discussed privately before getting up and then ending the meeting. And as athletes, families, and fans gather in Williamsport for the Little League World Series, the Pennsylvania Beef Foundation is giving back to the host community through its Beefing Up Backpacks program. More than 12,000 beef sticks will go to weekend feeding programs in all 8 Lycoming County school districts. Beef It's What's for Dinner also sponsored the Perfect Home Plate by providing special protein-packed meals for Little League World Series players this week. And checking Sports Q, we do have Little League World Series kicking off tomorrow with Game 1, Latin America versus the Caribbean, 1 p.m. in Volunteer. Game 2, Southeast versus Northwest, 3 p.m. in Lomedy. Game 3 is Canada versus Asia Pacific at 5 p.m. in Volunteer. Game 4, Metro versus New England, 7 p.m. in Lomedy. Mid-Atlantic plays Friday, 7 p.m. against a to-be-determined team.
14: WILQ, at your weather. It's going to be less humid today as it will turn out to be a mostly sunny day, a high of 85. Tonight will be comfortable under a mainly clear sky, down to 56 for an overnight low. Mix of sun and clouds for tomorrow, a high of 85. More clouds tomorrow night. There might even be a shower or two as the night goes on, and we'll have the risk for a thunder shower on Thursday with a partly sunny sky. Thursday's high near 80. Partly sunny on Friday with a high around 82 degrees. AccuWeather anytime at WILQ.com. I'm meteorologist Brian Thompson.
2: Now the skies are starting to brighten up here in the Loyal Sock part of town. 806 and 68 at Carey's Corner.
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0: Scotty McCreary, Country 105.1 WILQ. It's Carrie's Corner and Sean in 8:16. Going to be a terrific night tonight as we welcome all 20 teams from around the planet before they start playing ball. The 2026 20th edition of the Grand Slam Parade. WILQ and Backyard Broadcasting will be part of that tonight. Look for us in Division 2 with the Q Rooster tonight as steps off at 5 from the corner of West 4th and Maynard. And just traffic update for you. Stretch of West 4th will close between Market and Hepburn at 2 this afternoon for parade preparation, and the barricades go up at that point. The vendors will open at 4 p.m. You'll find vendors downtown in the Woodlands Bank mural lot, right across from the CAC, as well as in the Chamber lot, as well as along North Pine and North William Street. Also, with part of the whole baseball hype going on, we have rolled out our brand new 2026 WILQ baseball pin presented by Wendy's. 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All right, so we got the highlights from last night's Tonight Show with Jimmy Fallon, making us laugh in the morning funnies.
1: 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Meanwhile, Ace Hardware is like, we got real skeletons working the register. Well, listen to this. I read that some Waffle House locations are now selling tacos. I like it. Now when people are drunk at 2 a.m., instead of throwing punches, they'll be slapping each other with tortillas. Yeah, Waffle House tacos. I think we know where the next parasite outbreak will come from. A woman broke a world record by running 100 miles on a treadmill in 12 hours.
2: Ooh.
1: She also broke the record for most noise complaints filed by a downstairs neighbor.
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Stella Lefty breaking through with Boston, her Q debut, Country 105.1 WILQ in front of 8:30. Good morning to you. Sky's awesome today. Be a great night for the parade downtown, for the Grand Slam and the Little League Baseball World Series. Also, great start for the weather here later this week for the annual Grange Fair in Center County in Center Hall. Friday night, it's Colin Ray. Monday night, Shenandoah. They'll be performing some free concerts at the Grange Fair. That's right. Admission to the fair gets you your ticket to the concert. And we have guest passes here this morning and also for the next few mornings. So stay here for your chance to win your Grange Fair guest passes. That'll be before 9 with WILQ. And we've got a couple of couples that are celebrating their 42nd anniversary today. The Davises, Paula and Joey Davis from Exchange, and the Greenlees, Bob and Deb Greenlee of Milton. Happy birthday today.

0: today to Noah Johnson, 14 in Muncie, 10 for Kylie Eck in Salisbury, officially a teenager, Brooklyn Dunlap, her 13th in Newberry, and a happy 34th for Bobby Ward in New Columbia, and a belated birthday shout out for LC, David LC Albert of Calvert, at his 85th yesterday. They're now in for the birthday anniversary prize pack. We'll fling the dart and find out who gets the goodies and take them out the door in time for the weekend, Friday morning at 9 with WILQ, and Freddie gets us up to date next.
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7: Good morning. It's 8:32 and 68 degrees. I'm Freddie Hammer with this WILQ News Update. A registered sex offender is facing new charges in Union County for allegedly failing to comply with Megan's Law requirements. State police say 28-year-old Freddie Emery of Spring Mills failed to provide accurate information while staying at a temporary address in Mifflinburg. Emery has been on the sex offender registry since 2017, following convictions involving underage victims. He was arraigned on the new charges and released on $8,000 unsecured bail. Williamsport's experimental bike lane program is moving forward. City Council awarded a nearly $95,000 contract to build the East End Blue Route using Community Development Block Grant funding. The route will connect the area behind Divine Providence with Loyal Sauk Township's bike path, running through streets including Sherman, Lincoln, and Packer before reaching Brandon Park. Officials say the lanes will not eliminate on-street parking, and the city hopes to expand bike routes in the future. Williamsport's getting ready for today's 20th Grand Slam Parade ahead of the Little League World Series. West 4th Street between Market and Hepburn will close beginning at 2 this afternoon, with vendors opening at 4. The parade steps off at 5 at Maynard and West 4th Streets and is expected to reach Market Street around 7:30. Drivers should expect delays and street closures downtown throughout the afternoon. And Shikellamy's kicking off football season with its first-ever Braves Block Party on Friday in Sunbury. The free event runs from 4 to 6 at the District Stadium on Stadium Drive, with concessions, basket raffles, balloon artists, and a Shikellamy apparel. Fans can also meet the team and coaches and enter a raffle with prizes up to $500. Proceeds will benefit Braves Athletics. And checking SportsQ. Major League Baseball yesterday, Rays over the Orioles 7-6. Phillies beat the Marlins 6-5. Tigers over the Pirates 8-5. Mets beat the Padres 2-1. Dodgers over the Rockies 11-5. Major League Baseball tonight, Marlins play the Phillies at 6:40 on ESPN Unlimited.
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9: Good morning. Here's your exclusive Susquehanna Valley Farm forecast. It is going to be a pretty sunny day today, and the humidity is going to be noticeably lower than it was yesterday, which was a very humid day, but the humidity is going to be lower today, and again, a lot of sunshine throughout the day, and tomorrow's looking pretty nice as well with a fair amount of sunshine. High temperatures running in the mid-80s after we even drop into the 50s tonight. Next chance of rain comes tomorrow night into Thursday. There will be a couple of showers, maybe a thunder shower, and then it will dry out on Friday before the chance for showers returns as we head into the weekend. So as we look at the forecast for today, we're expecting a lot of sunshine. It will turn out less humid, especially by the midday and afternoon hours, high 85. Mainly clear and comfortable tonight, low 56. Mix of sun and clouds for tomorrow, high 85. A shower or two around tomorrow night into Thursday, maybe even a thunder shower. Otherwise, partly sunny on Thursday, a high near 80. So we'll see sunshine nearly all day today, probably pretty much all day tomorrow too. 4 to 6 hours of sunshine on Thursday. Average relative humidity about 40 to 50% for much of today. Back to near 90 to 100% for tonight. 45% tomorrow, near 50% on Thursday. The wind, not much of a factor the next few days. West wind at 5 to 10 today, becoming calm tonight. Southwest wind 5 to 10 for tomorrow. And then the wind Thursday will be out of the north at 5 to 10 miles per hour. So drying excellent today and probably tomorrow too. And then fair on Thursday. No rain expected through tomorrow. The potential for as much as a tenth to a quarter of an inch of rain tomorrow night into Thursday. AccuWeather anytime at WILQ.com. I'm meteorologist Brian Thompson.
10: We're live at 8:35. Earlier, partly cloudy. Now we're mostly sunny. 68 at Carey's Corner, and Freddie back in less than 10 with the Showbiz Buzz.

0: Country 105.1 WILQ. Don't mind if I do. Riley and Ella. Ella at Penn State on Friday, September 11th, the Dandelion Tour. Boy, hype for that show has been huge. And Choosing Texas, I mean, it's going, like Choosing Texas is going to be going down as the biggest song. I thought Till You Can't from Cody Johnson was the biggest song of the 2020s.
1: I thought Body by a Backroad was a big one.
0: A little older.
1: Oh, it's older.
0: I'm
1: than
0: like
1: 20s?
0: Just talking like this decade.
1: Okay.
0: Yeah, this decade for the 2020s.
1: Okay.
0: Yeah, Body Like a Backroad was like, that's actually pushing 10, at least 10 years old.
1: All
0: it
1: right.
0: goes back a little ways.
1: Right. Yeah. That was big too. Okay.
0: Very big. Very big for sure. Yeah. Well, as long as WILQ's on, yeah, you'll hear that one from Sam Hunt for sure. And we'll hear from Ella at Penn State on the 11th. And yes, we got your tickets, your chance to win between now and then. Don't worry. We'll steer you clear and let you know when that's going to happen.
1: Great.
0: All right. We also want to let you happen about bloodmobiles in the area, because we still have, not only in our area, but nationwide, the blood shortage emergency. Types O positive and B negative are needed. We did tell you about a blood drive coming up Thursday at St. Anne's Catholic Church here in Loyalsock, and we found out when we went to redcrossblood.org, all the slots are filled.
1: Okay,
0: for
1: good.
0: That is fantastic.
1: Good slash bad news.
0: I hope every single person is O positive and B negative.
1: Exactly.
0: On Thursday.
1: Do
0: for
1: double
0: that.
1: Reds.
0: Now, there is another one on Thursday in Williamsport from 11 to 3:30 at Kentra Wealth at 1000 Commerce Park Drive. And then looking ahead to next week, a week from tomorrow, on Wednesday the 26th from noon to 5:30 at the Masonic Lodge at 28 Brummer Pond Road in Muncie. Go to redcrossblood.org. You can line up your appointment there. Super simple to do. And you can also find a blood drive near you. You see the red box at the top right corner on their website. Type in your zip code and get a blood drive there. And I know you were talking about that too. A couple of episodes back on In Touch, we talked about Red Cross and the urgency for the blood as well.
1: It really is. And if you're a platelet giver, you can do that in Wilkes-Barre. They need those too.
0: Okay. 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
0: All right. Showbiz buzz, what you got?
1: Salma Hayek's officially a grandmother at 59. Did you know that? She says her 28-year-old stepson and his wife have welcomed their first child, a baby boy, and they're keeping the family tradition going. They're naming him Francois.
0: She don't look 59, though.
1: She does not. She looks great.
0: Yeah.
1: He's the fourth living generation of Francois in the family. Hayek shared a video holding the newborn, speaking Spanish to him, saying, "We're blessed to welcome the fourth living generation of Francois."
0: Don't call him Frankie.
1: That's right. We're going to go with Francois. How about just Sois? Former James Bond Pierce Brosnan's joining Chris Hemsworth for Netflix's Extraction 3. The 73-year-old actor's role is being kept under wraps along with the movie's plot. Hemsworth returns as Tyler Rake, the Australian mercenary who takes on dangerous rescue missions around the world. It's filming right now in Australia, and Netflix is expanding the franchise beyond the third movie with another spinoff coming up in the works.
0: Good to know that Remington Steele is still cashing checks.
1: He is. Ryan Gosling officially has a date for his Marvel debut, Ghost Rider. It'll hit theaters July 28th, 2028. Gosling was announced as Marvel's new Ghost Rider at Comic-Con last month, saying this is the character he's wanted to play for a long time. HBO's confirmed a second season for It, Welcome to Derry, a prequel to the 2017 and 2019 It films. The series is based on Stephen King's novel. It initially debuted on HBO Max in 2025. Anthony Bourdain's influential memoir from 2000, Kitchen Confidential, Adventures in Culinary Underbelly, has re-entered the bestseller lists. This resurgence follows the release of Tony, a biopic about Bourdain's early years. And Taylor Swift and Travis Kelce have a few rules to keep their marriage strong as they were going to work apart thousands of miles.
0: Okay, so let's take notes here.
1: Okay, number one, text throughout the day. Good morning messages, photos, jokes, as well as occasional I miss you texts. Number two, a real conversation every day, no matter how busy they are. Number three is never going to sleep without saying goodnight to each other. And they say it is a 10-day rule. They reportedly refuse to go more than 10 days without seeing each other. If work threatens to keep them apart longer, they rearrange their schedules to make it happen.
0: Well, once training camp is done, then the whole 10-day thing will be.
1: That's right. We'll be watching. Yeah. For sure. That's your Showbiz Buzz. I'm Freddie Hammer at WILQ on Curie's Corner.
0: All right, Freddie, thanks. We're getting closer to the start of the Grange Fair. Happy Valley Central PA tradition in August. Center County, Center Hall, Grange Fair. It officially starts on Thursday and continues through next Saturday, August the 29th. And we have day passes. So if you'd like to grab a pair of one-day guest passes, give them to you. If you're caller number 7, 570-322-6011 and 1-800-377-1051.
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0: Good morning, WILQ. The Grange Fair in Center County starts on Thursday. We got a couple of one-day guest passes for you, so enjoy that. What's your name and where you're from?
1: Thank you so much, Megan Stalker. Trout Run.
0: All right, enjoy out there, Megan. We got more guest passes tomorrow morning for you at

What if? Millville spells country. W-I-

0: Going back a couple of summers for Tyler Hubbard, Country 105.1 WILQ, not only one of the big highlights of the summer, but the entire year. A Grand Slam Parade in the 20th edition is tonight. Getting excited for all 20 teams to be downtown. Give them a nice, warm welcome. And everybody visiting the Williamsport area over the next week and a half or so, and all the teams and families and representatives from the various little leagues from around the world. Enjoy the Grand Slam Parade stepping off tonight at 5 at the corner of Maynard and West 4th in Williamsport. Now, keep in mind, traffic update, West 4th between Market and Hepburn will close at 2 this afternoon, so plan accordingly. That's when the barricades will go up, and you're going to be in that portion of downtown. There will be vendors and food available in the mural lot across from the Journey Bank Community Arts Center, also in the Chamber Lot a little further down West 4th, and also along North Pine and North William Street. Those vendors will open at 4. Parade goes till 7:30, and once the cleanup is done, then that portion of West 4th will reopen downtown. TV coverage tonight will start at 5:30, so the parade itself starts at 5, make its way down to the main broadcast location. WNEP, of course, will be set up out in front of the CAC. Their coverage will run from 5:30 until 7:30, and our very own Jake Michaels will be conducting the interviews on the balcony of the CAC, including tonight's Grand Marshal, Steve Garvey, 19 years in the bigs, including the Dodgers, of course, and San Diego. 294 batting average, 2,599 hits, 272 home runs, and for some God-unknown reason, he is not in the Baseball Hall of Fame. Got to make that happen while that heart's still beating. We got a couple of couples celebrating their 42nd anniversary today. The Greenleys in Milton, way to go to Bob and Deb, and also for the Davises, Paula and Joey from Exchange. Have a lovely day today. Birthdays, we've got 14th for Noah Johnson of Muncie, double digits, 10 for Kyle Eck of Saladesburg. Teenager 13 for Brooklyn Dunlap of Newberry, and a happy 34th for Bobby Ward of New Columbia. And a belated birthday from yesterday, LC, David LC Albert of Calvert, celebrated his 85th. Davey baby, I say keep on celebrating today. They're now in for the birthday anniversary prize pack this very moment. 3 days from now, we'll fling that thing, the dart, for our freshly baked cake from Sam's Club, bag of Utz quality snacks, Pepsi products, and a box of Kellogg's too, courtesy of our friends at Kellanova in Muncie, making and baking those Pop-Tarts and Nutri-Grain bars fresh in the valley every single day. Freddie gets us up to date with the headlines next, and of course, more of your country favorites too at WILQ.
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11: News. I'm CJ Papa. President Trump insists the U.S. controls the Strait of Hormuz, but Qatar's foreign ministry spokesperson says an agreement over the waterway would make it much easier to resume the U.S.-Iran talks. Primary day in Alaska, Republican incumbent Senator Dan S. Sullivan on the ballot with Dan J. Sullivan, a self-described Republican. President Trump posting earlier on Truth Social.
12: Alaska, be careful. Vote for the real Dan Sullivan today. Through me, he's brought hundreds of billions of dollars back to your state. So the race also includes former Congresswoman Democrat Mary Peltola. All candidates appear on the same ballot, and the four who receive the most votes will then go on to qualify for the ranked vote in the midterms.
11: That is Fox's Alex Hogan reporting. The polls close at midnight Eastern. 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
13: It's 9:05 and 70 degrees. I'm Freddie Hammer with this WILQ News Update. Pennsylvania Attorney General Dave Sunday says 14 people have been charged in an alleged cocaine trafficking operation involving Penn State students and two fraternities. Investigators say cocaine was brought from Philadelphia and New York and then cut and packaged primarily at the Delta Upsilon and Sigma Chi fraternity houses before being sold mainly to students. 13 defendants were Penn State students at the time. Several face felony drug and conspiracy charges, while others face misdemeanor possession counts. Police are searching for a suspect after two people were killed in a shooting outside a 24-hour convenience store in Millville early Sunday. Officers found 32-year-old Ashley Brown and 32-year-old Andy Brazil suffering from gunshot wounds in the parking lot on North High Street. Both later died. Authorities have not announced a motive or suspect and are asking anyone with information to contact the Cumberland County Prosecutor's Office. Tensions over employee transfers boiled over at Monday night's Selinsgrove Grove Area School Board meeting, which ended abruptly during a heated discussion. According to the Daily Item, two longtime district employees said they were reassigned against their wishes and raised concerns about retaliation and a lack of support. Board member Kenneth Teets pressed for answers, but board president Dave Hess said the issues should be discussed privately before he got up and ended the meeting. And as athletes, families, and fans gather in Williamsport for the Little League World Series, the Pennsylvania Beef Foundation is giving back to the host community. Through its Beefing Up Backpacks program, more than 12,000 beef sticks will go to weekend feeding programs in all 8 Lycoming County school districts. Beef It's What's for Dinner also sponsored the Perfect Home Plate by providing special protein-packed meals for Little League World Series players this week.
0: And what's really great, before the parade tonight, all the players and coaches are going to be gathering over at the Pennsylvania College of Technology for the annual picnic.
13: Oh, good.
0: Before they hop on the trucks and get into the parade.
13: More hot dogs and hamburgers.
0: Right. And beef sticks to boot.
13: Yeah, no doubt. Checking Sports Q. We do have, we're looking at NFL preseason coming up this week. We got Raiders and Texans at 8 tomorrow on ESPN. 49ers play the Chargers at 10. Friday, though, you see the Jets and Steelers at 7 on NFL Network. Panthers and Jaguars at 7:30. Packers play the Broncos 9 p.m. also on NFL Network.
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15: Weather. It's going to be less humid today as it will turn out to be a mostly sunny day, a high of 85. Tonight will be comfortable under a mainly clear sky, down to 56 for an overnight low. Mix of sun and clouds for tomorrow, a high of 85. More clouds tomorrow night. There might even be a shower or two as the night goes on, and we'll have the risk for a thunder shower on Thursday with a partly sunny sky. Thursday's high near 80. Partly sunny on Friday with a high around 82 degrees. AccuWeather anytime at WILQ.com. I'm meteorologist Brian Thompson.
0: Partly cloudy or mostly sunny depending on your location, and 71 here at Carey's Corner.
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11: W-I-L-Q, AccuWeather. It will turn out to be a mostly sunny day today with lower humidity and a high of 85, then mainly clear and comfortable tonight, down to 56 for an overnight low. Mix of sun and clouds for tomorrow, a high of 85, and partial sunshine by Thursday. There will be the potential for a thunder shower in some spots. Thursday's high near 80. We'll have a partly sunny sky Friday, high 82, and a chance for a shower into Saturday with clouds and some sunshine. High temperature Saturday, 79. AccuWeather anytime at WILQ.com. I'm meteorologist Brian Thompson.

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0: Country 105.1 WILQ, and it's the ultimate beginning to the 79th Little League Baseball World Series. The games get going tomorrow at the complex in South Williamsport, but hey, tonight's the night and going to be a beautiful night for the 20th annual Grand Slam Parade, stepping off at 5 p.m. at the corner of Maynard and West 4th, and then traveling on West 4th down to Market. Live TV coverage on WNEP begins at 5:30. Hope to see you tonight along the parade route. Ted Bennett's got the midday country favorites and also the all-request lunch hour at 12 noon. He'll start building that in about an hour at 11 a.m. You can let him know what you want to hear by giving him a call, or you can stop by our website, WILQ.com. Click the lunch hour link. Increase your chances, too, of winning lunch for two from Subway and a pair of passes for the track for the Clinton County Speedway. Enjoy your day, and we'll see you tomorrow morning at Carey's Corner anytime after 5A with WILQ.
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11: It will turn out to be a mostly sunny day today with lower humidity and a high of 85, then mainly clear and comfortable tonight, down to 56 for an overnight low. Mix of sun and clouds for tomorrow, a high of 85, and partial sunshine by Thursday. There will be the potential for a thunder shower in some spots. Thursday's high near 80. We'll have a partly sunny sky Friday, high 82, and a chance for a shower into Saturday with clouds and some sunshine. High temperature Saturday, 79. AccuWeather anytime at WILQ.com. I'm meteorologist Brian Thompson.
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It's Country 105.1 WILQ. Teddy B ready to go on a Tuesday, Parade Tuesday, with Brooks and Dunn. It's My Next Broken Heart, WILQ.

0: 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We'll play them back at high noon just for you, and you could win lunch for two and also some tickets to the Clinton County Speedway.
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9: It will turn out to be a mostly sunny day today with lower humidity and a high of 85, then mainly clear and comfortable tonight, down to 56 for an overnight low. Mix of sun and clouds for tomorrow, a high of 85, and partial sunshine by Thursday. There will be the potential for a thunder shower in some spots. Thursday's high near 80. We'll have a partly sunny sky Friday, high 82, and a chance for a shower into Saturday with clouds and some sunshine. High temperature.

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0: I'm the problem. Country 105.1 WILQ with a Q-tip reminder that is brought to you on this beautiful Tuesday by the mouth-watering satisfaction of sea salt caramels from Lang's Chocolates on Pine Street in downtown Williamsport. Well, the Stonestown American Legion, they invite the community to an evening of live music coming up this Saturday from 7 to 10. 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
7: It will turn out to be a mostly sunny day today with lower humidity and a high of 85, then mainly clear and comfortable tonight, down to 56 for an overnight low. Mix of sun and clouds for tomorrow, a high of 85, and partial sunshine by Thursday. There will be the potential for a thunder shower in some spots. Thursday's high near 80. We'll have a partly sunny sky Friday, high 82, and a chance for a shower into Saturday with clouds and some sunshine. High temperature Saturday, 79. AccuWeather anytime at WILQ.com. I'm meteorologist Brian Thompson.
0: And a good morning to you. Currently sunny and 77.
3: 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We're beginning another hour now on Country 105.1.

Country 1051 WILQ. She's country and she knows it. There's a Luke Bryan on a Ted Bennett Tuesday. Getting your request on Facebook. Thanks so much for stopping by and telling us what songs you want to hear.

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0: Darius Rucker, the comeback song on WILQ with Teddy B on a Tuesday. Well, I'm a coffee drinker. Are you? I found this study. It reveals that coffee drinkers have more muscle and less body fat. Well, researchers studied 2,200 people. Now, they measured body fat and muscle after coffee intake, and those who drank more coffee had higher muscle mass and lower total body fat. Researchers also linked higher coffee intake to lower levels of certain amino acids that are tied to diabetes. So drink more coffee. It'll make your day healthier and wiser.
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0: Then Saturday, periods of sun, but a shower possible. The high of 79 to kick off the weekend. AccuWeather anytime at WIOQ.com. I'm meteorologist Jason Caterina.
1: And a beautiful morning, currently sunny and 78 degrees.

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0: It's Country 105.1 WILQ. It's a beautiful Tuesday with Ted Bennett getting ready for all the local news you need. Freddie Hammer, the top of the hour at 12 o'clock, and then we're going to jump right into our all-request lunch hour.
1: Dear big city, I know you're busy. 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

0: WILQ, and a Q-tip reminder on this beautiful Tuesday morning brought to you by the twisted tastiness of Carmelicious pretzel rods, exclusively from Lang's Chocolates. You better get some today. Hey, you're looking for a great meal and some friendly fellowship? 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And oh, by the way, if you're a nonprofit and you've got a big event coming up, why don't you send that information over to us at news@backyardbroadcasting.com, because WILQ cares about the Susquehanna Valley and you.
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0: You see him coming, Lee Bryce at Country 105.1 WILQ, and one of them girls. Well, thanks everybody that got active and got involved with the All Request Lunch Hour today. Great songs, great requests. We'll be playing them back at high noon. In the meanwhile, Freddie Hammer is getting ready for all the news and sports and AccuWeather information for you for this Tuesday afternoon. And she comes up at high noon, followed by that All Request Lunch Hour.
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1: News. I'm Therese Crowley. Primary day in Alaska, Florida, and Wyoming. With another reason to vote your beliefs no matter what the polls say, Fox's William LaJeunesse reports an L.A. mayor's race poll was bogus.
2: So it was a poll last week that showed L.A. Mayor Karen Bass leading Councilwoman Rahman by double digits. So after this has been reported dozens of times, the L.A. Times calls the polling company and it admits the whole thing is a hoax.
1: Bogus pollster Median Strategies says it was created as a short-term social experiment. It also claimed that Democrat socialist Francesca Hong was 20 points ahead for Wisconsin governor, but she lost by one. President Trump posting a map of the Strait of Hormuz with a star-spangled caption, New U.S. Territory. Also posting, there are no talks with Iran. The naval blockade is in full force. All mines removed. The Strait is open. 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
3: Clear and comfortable tonight with a low down to 56. Your exclusive AccuWeather forecast is coming up. I'm Freddie Hammer with this WILQ News update. A Williamsport man is facing charges after allegedly threatening to kill a woman and her husband. State police say 35-year-old Preston Del Site told the woman at a local entertainment center August 12th that he would shoot her husband if she refused to leave him. Police say Del Site later threatened the woman and texted that he was coming to her home. Del Site denied making the threats and was arraigned on terroristic threats and harassment charges. A Williamsport man is facing charges for the second time this year for allegedly inhaling toxic substances. State police say 28-year-old Jonathan Mueller was found outside a River Avenue grocery store in Loyalsock Township last month, lethargic and confused with a can of Duster. Mueller allegedly told officers he used it because he was stressed. He was taken to UPMC, then jailed on $5,000 bail. Pennsylvania's fall hunting seasons are approaching, and one lawmaker wants to mark the return of elk hunting with a special designation. Representative Jim Haddock of Lackawanna and Luzerne counties is proposing October 3rd, opening day of the firearm elk season, as Pennsylvania Elk Hunt Day. Archery elk season begins September 12th, while the Game Commission's Elk Cam is already streaming from Elk County. The live camera will remain online through the start of firearm season and can be viewed at pa.gov/PGC. River Valley Health and the New Love Center have launched a new food pharmacy aimed at improving patient health through better access to nutritious food. The program is open to River Valley Health primary care patients who receive a referral based on medical need. Distributions will be held twice a month and can serve up to 100 patients each time. River Valley Health is covering the program's food and mobile distribution costs. And Shikellamy is kicking off football season with its first ever Braves block party Friday in Sunbury. The free event runs from 4 to 6 at the District Stadium on Stadium Drive with concessions, basket raffles, balloon artist, and Shikellamy apparel. Fans can also meet the team and coaches and enter the raffle with prizes up to $500. Proceeds will benefit Braves Athletics. And checking Sports Q. Little League World Series kicks off tomorrow. Game 1, Latin America versus Caribbean at 1 p.m. in Volunteer. Game 2, Phoenix City, Alabama versus Tacoma, Washington in Lamedy Stadium. Game 3, Canada versus Asia Pacific at 5 p.m. in Volunteer. And Game 4, Bayonne, New Jersey versus Bridgewater, Massachusetts. That's coming up at 7 p.m. tomorrow night. Mid-Atlantic plays Friday at 7 against a to-be-determined team. Weather's next. I'm Freddie Hammer with this WILQ News Update.
4: Mostly sunny, warm, and less humid this afternoon with a high of 85. Mainly clear, comfortable tonight with the low dropping down to 56. A mix of sun and clouds for Wednesday with a high of 85. Partly sunny, a thundershower in spots for Thursday. Not as warm with the high of 80. Partly sunny Friday, the high 82. Then Saturday, periods of sun, but a shower possible. The high of 79 to kick off the weekend. AccuWeather anytime at WILQ.com. I'm meteorologist Jason Caterina.
5: It's partly cloudy, 78 degrees. Welcome into the Subway All Request Lunch Hour. Request from Eric Church and Morgan Wallen, minutes away.
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Country 105.1 WILQ, the All Request Lunch Hour. Well, we heard Morgan for Morgan. Got you started with Wrecking Ball, and that one was for Max Strauss. Good.

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0: 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Thank you. What's your name and where are you from?
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0: 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Great tune from the late Toby Keith and the American Soldier by request. Well, a lot of folks wanting Alabama's The Cheap Seats with a big parade coming up tonight. Melissa and Lissa leading the charge for that one. That's coming up into some Reba McEntire just for you as we celebrate our Subway Subs All Request Lunch Hour for a Tuesday.
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7: WILQ, AccuWeather.
8: Mostly sunny, warm, and less humid this afternoon with a high of 85. Mainly clear, comfortable tonight with the low dropping down to 56. A mix of sun and clouds for Wednesday with a high of 85. Partly sunny, a thundershower in spots for Thursday. Not as warm with the high of 80. Partly sunny Friday, the high 82. Then Saturday, periods of sun, but a shower possible. The high of 79 to kick off the weekend. AccuWeather anytime at WILQ.com. I'm meteorologist Jason Caterina.
0: Where it is partly cloudy and 79 degrees.

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1: Yeah, I want to do the lunch hour.
0: What would you like to hear?
1: I want to hear Randy Travis, Forever and Ever, Amen.
0: Oh, that sounds like a good plan. What's your name and where are you from?
1: My name is Mateo Miller, and I'm from

0: time forever and ever. Randy Travis, WILQ, the All Request Lunch Hour. Well, we've got some requested music coming up for the Kentucky Headhunters. We'll be playing that in just a bit. And a reminder that's brought to you by the twisted tastiness of Carmelicious pretzel rods, exclusively from Lang's Chocolates. You better get some today. And if you're looking for a fun day the whole family can enjoy, head to Brown Avenue Park in Milton on Sunday the 23rd from noon till 4. The benefit car show supporting the Milton and Turbot Township Fire Companies. 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

0: nice hit for Zach John King. Get to drinking on WILQ. We got to get to picking our winner for the all-request lunch hour. Let's reach into our hat and pull out the name. Today's winner is Max Strauss from Williamsport. Congratulations. Lunch for two for you, Max, from Subway, and a couple of tickets to the Clinton County Speedway.
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7: WILQ AccuWeather. Mostly sunny, warm, and less humid this afternoon with a high of 85. Mainly clear, comfortable tonight with the low dropping down to 56. A mix of sun and clouds for Wednesday with a high of 85. Partly sunny, a thundershower in spots for Thursday. Not as warm with the high of 80. Partly sunny Friday, the high 82. Then Saturday, periods of sun, but a shower possible. The high of 79 to kick off the weekend. AccuWeather anytime at WILQ.com. I'm meteorologist Jason Caterina.
0: And a good afternoon to you. You're looking great out there. Currently partly sunny and 81.
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Shania Twain at Country 105.1 WILQ. You'll be jumping up and down for the Grand Slam Parade tonight between 5 and 7:30. 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

0: debut hit single again at Country 105.1 WILQ, where there's a national blood shortage emergency, and we're urged to give blood ASAP. The American Red Cross says that the blood demand is high and donations have fallen over the past few months. The shortage is serious for platelets, types O positive and B negative. If you're able, head to a Red Cross drive near you Thursday, the 20th, from 11 to 3:30 at Kintra Wells at 1000 Commerce Park Drive in Williamsport. 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
6: WILQ AccuWeather. Mostly sunny, warm, and less humid this afternoon with the high of 85. Mainly clear, comfortable tonight with the low dropping down to 56. A mix of sun and clouds for Wednesday with the high of 85. Partly sunny, a thundershower in spots for Thursday. Not as warm with the high of 80. Partly sunny Friday, the high 82. Then Saturday, periods of sun, but a shower possible. The high of 79 to kick off the weekend. AccuWeather anytime at WILQ.com. I'm meteorologist Jason Caterina.
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with another big hit at Country 105.1 WILQ. Where a little bit later on, right around 2 o'clock, Mark back ready to come in, give you a cool ride home, get y'all set up for that big-time parade coming up a little bit later on.

0: Marathon WILQ heading to the Bloomsburg Fair on Friday night, September 25th at 8 o'clock. What a great show that'll be. Of course, Whiskey on You, you heard, World on Fire, After Midnight, Bulletproof. Bunch of hits for Nate. You'll enjoy that. And Avra Anna will get you all excited about the Nate Smith Show as she opens up. For Nate, keep it right here on WILQ. Mark Mack ready to drive you home. We'll see you tomorrow. We'll have more fun with that All Request Lunch Hour.
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11: WILQ, AccuWeather.
12: Mostly sunny, warm, and less humid this afternoon with a high of 85. Mainly clear, comfortable tonight with the low dropping down to 56. A mix of sun and clouds for Wednesday with a high of 85. Partly sunny, a thundershower in spots for Thursday. Not as warm with the high of 80. Partly sunny Friday, the high 82. Then Saturday, periods of sun, but a shower possible. The high of 79 to kick off the weekend. AccuWeather anytime at WILQ.com. I'm meteorologist Jason Caterina.
0: 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We sit at 81.
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1051 WILQ. Mark Mack joining in here on a Tuesday. Thanks to Brian Hill filling in for me yesterday. Right now, Luke Combs, Rethink Some Things.

crack of the baseball bat and the roar of the crowd. There's nothing like the Little League World Series. 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

0: If I Didn't Love You, Jason Aldean and Carrie Underwood. WILQ. Carrie will be back for her 14th consecutive year for the Sunday Night Football opening theme, waiting all day for Sunday night. She says she's going to rock it a little bit harder this year. That's what I read somewhere. Hey, we've got the Grand Slam Parade on this afternoon at 5 o'clock, but that means we've got some street closures going on right now. At 2 o'clock, we got 4th Street closed between Market and Hepburn Street. The barricades are up, and we'll get the vendors open now at 4 o'clock. We'll have a lot of different food vendors out there. Get a bite to eat before the parade steps off at 5 o'clock tonight, Maynard and West 4th Street. And the parade will finish at Market and West 4th at 7:30. So if you plans to get down to the parade, there's the plans to get you in there. If you want to avoid the parade, also the plans you need as well. And if you can't make it down to the parade in person tonight, remember WNEP TV 16 will have all the action for you. And look for us in Division 2 of the Grand Slam Parade this afternoon. Coming up, we've got Valley Weather and Dylan Scott.
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8: WILQ AccuWeather.
9: Mostly sunny, warm, and less humid this afternoon with a high of 85. mainly clear, comfortable tonight with the low dropping down to 56. A mix of sun and clouds for Wednesday with a high of 85. Partly sunny, a thundershower in spots for Thursday. Not as warm with the high of 80. Partly sunny Friday, the high 82. Then Saturday, periods of sun, but a shower possible. The high of 79 to kick off the weekend. AccuWeather anytime at WILQ.com. I'm meteorologist Jason Caterina.
10: We've got a mostly cloudy sky. We sit at 82.

Singletary, Country 105.1, WILQ, Mark Mack and you, a Tuesday afternoon, a little bit of mix of sun and clouds today, 82 with that real feel for AccuWeather at 88. I ain't

0: Wendell and Lainey Wilson. 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Celebrate the Little League World Series with our official WILQ baseball pin. 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We got the pins out there. 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I like this year's pin, I think, the best in the last few years. Check it out. Straight ahead, we've got Hunter Hayes, also stole a lefty smash hit coming up.
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Newcomer with a new song right there. 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

0: Parker McCollum, Country 105.1, WILQ, Mark Mack and you here on a Tuesday. Again, thanks to Brian Hill covering me on a Monday yesterday. Teeth problems, never fun, but we'll get through it together. I'll be out again on Friday. I'll get Brian again. Hey, you know what? 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
7: WILQ AccuWeather. Mostly sunny, warm, and less humid this afternoon with a high of 85. Mainly clear, comfortable tonight with the low dropping down to 56. A mix of sun and clouds for Wednesday with a high of 85. Partly sunny, a thundershower in spots for Thursday. Not as warm with the high of 80. Partly sunny Friday, the high 82. Then Saturday, periods of sun, but a shower possible. The high of 79 to kick off the weekend. AccuWeather anytime at WILQ.com. I'm meteorologist Jason Caterina.
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Country 105.1 WILQ. The country girls are doing very well right now. Lainey Wilson, we got Stella Lefty, and of course, our favorite, Ella Langley. Right now, it's Luke Bryan.

0: River, Garth Brooks, Country 105.1 WILQ. So flipping through the news, I see a University of Colorado football player going viral because of his middle name, Gideon Lampron from Dallas. He's a fifth-year linebacker. His middle name is ESPN. You heard that right. Deion Sanders added him to the Colorado football team after he sent him a tape and met him on a flight. Gideon's father named him ESPN because he's a huge sports fan. How'd he get that one? By mom, ESPN, for a middle name. We'll have to keep an eye on Gideon, see if he does make it to the ESPN limelight. Straight ahead, a look at AccuWeather and Megan Maroney.
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9: WILQ AccuWeather.
10: Mostly sunny, warm, and less humid this afternoon with a high of 85. Mainly clear, comfortable tonight with the low dropping down to 56. A mix of sun and clouds for Wednesday with a high of 85. Partly sunny, a thundershower in spots for Thursday. Not as warm with the high of 80. Partly sunny Friday, the high 82. Then Saturday, periods of sun, but a shower possible. The high of 79 to kick off the weekend. AccuWeather anytime at WILQ.com. I'm meteorologist Jason Caterina.
3: Partly to mostly sunny skies. We're at 82. That real feel from AccuWeather sitting at 88.

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0: Wagon Rider Tim McGraw, Country 105.1 WILQ. It is back to school time. Can you believe it? We got Line Mountain on Monday of this week. Tomorrow we get Bloomsburg, Northern Tioga, Southern Tioga, Wellsboro back to school. On Thursday this week, Central Columbia, Danville, Jersey Shore, Montgomery, Northeast Bradford, Sullivan County, and Troy. Next week we get a whole bunch back. And then September 1st, Williamsport, Lockhaven, Muncie, and South Williamsport will go back on the 31st. And on the 8th of September, we get the last school back in. That would be the lucky kids in Montoursville. They probably have to stay in school a little longer. I remember going back the day after Labor Day, seemed to be when we went back in Bradford County. Anyhow, I digress. We've got Riley Green straight ahead. Stick around. WILQ.
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of sun and clouds here for our Tuesday, but a beautiful afternoon. 82 right now, that real feel from AccuWeather at 88. 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

0: Bentley. Country 105.1 WILQ. Mark Mack and you here on a Tuesday afternoon. We're about an hour before the Grand Slam Parade. Now remember, at 4 o'clock here, the vendors are going to open. We've got a lot of food vendors and different vendors, especially in the mural lot there at Woodlands Bank. And the parade will step off tonight at 5 o'clock, Maynard and West 4th Street. Wrap up about 7:30 tonight. You can watch all 20 Little League teams, marching bands from across the region. And of course, look for the WILQ Super Roving Radio, and that Q Rooster will be making her way through in Division Two here this afternoon. So right at the front of the parade. And, you know, if you can't make it down to downtown Williamsport tonight for the Grand Slam Parade, you can catch it live on WNEP TV 16 for all the thrills and all the action. We'll have it for you tonight there as well. So head down if you're looking for a spot. There's plenty to get down there at the Grand Slam Parade. Have some fun and enjoy, and be safe down there. Definitely give a big wave with the Q Rooster and a big shout when the Q Rooster rolls through. We've got Fox News coming up here at the top of the hour, and Luke Combs on the other side.
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9: News, I'm John Saucier. At least seven people have died in Indiana after damaging winds and massive flooding swept through the state. Governor Mike Braun tells Fox Weather this damage is historic.
10: Generally, we're tornado prone. It's going to impact a few counties concentrated in the damage. This was more like a hurricane hitting with hurricane-type flooding and rainfall.
9: Tens of thousands of people in Indiana still reportedly without power. Tech company OpenAI out with a new version of its flagship chatbot trying to get teenage users involved. The head of youth and families at OpenAI, Lauren Jones, describing ChatGPT for teens as a dedicated learning experience.
11: 9 of 10 teens are using ChatGPT for learning. Our goal is for this to be an incredible learning tool for teenagers, and that's what you see with this launch.
9: Her comments there on the Fox News channel. There are tech companies like OpenAI and Meta facing lawsuits. 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

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Hit the event calendar before we get to the weekend. A lot of good events coming our way. We have one for tomorrow. Check it out. Right now, it's George Byrd.

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0: 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I got better. Morgan. A lot of hits for Morgan in the last couple of years, right? I'll tell you what. He is a guy that has learned how to stay on top. Hey, each Friday we've been doing the Fairway Friday giveaway, giving you a chance to win a round of golf for you and three of your friends at the White Deer Golf Complex in Montgomery, along with a case of crisp, refreshing Michelob Ultra in the slim cans. Now we get to Friday, we're going to announce the Michelob Ultra White Deer Golf Tee Time. When you hear that, be caller number 9, you will walk away a winner. On Friday, I'm going to have Brian Hill sitting in for me. So, Brian, we'll wrap up the Fairway Friday giveaway. If you're a golfer, don't miss it. We've had 8 winners already. We'll get our 9th and wrap it up here coming up on Friday. Straight ahead, we've got a look at Valley Weather and Chris Cagle.
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7: Mostly sunny, warm, and less humid this afternoon with a high of 85. Mainly clear, comfortable tonight with the low dropping down to 56. A mix of sun and clouds for Wednesday with a high of 85. Partly sunny, a thundershower in spots for Thursday. Not as warm with the high of 80. Partly sunny Friday, the high 82. Then Saturday, periods of sun, but a shower.

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Make sure to get your hands up, especially if you're attending the Grand Slam Parade. Vendors are open right now. We'll get the parade off in less than a half hour. Right now, it's Old Dominion on

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It's the Up All Night Show with Eric Spencer. 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

0: 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We'll get the Grand Slam Parade underway. 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Coming up, we've got Jake Owen, also Thomas Rhett on the way.
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0: Tyler Hubbard with Park, Country 105.1 WILQ. We are just minutes away from the Grand Slam Parade stepping off. The 79th Little League World Series kicks off tomorrow. We'll get the 20th year of the Grand Slam Parade underway here in just minutes. If you're headed to downtown, we've got a lot going on. The parade will be about 5 till 7:30. You got a lot of vendors downtown, especially right there in the Woodlands Bank mural lot right across from the Journey Bank Community Arts Center. Make sure to get out, enjoy the parade, and look for us tonight in Division Two. We'll be rolling through with the Super Roving Radio, the Q Rooster in tow. Make sure to give a big shout and a wave as that Q Rooster goes by here this afternoon. We've got a look at Fox News coming up. We'll jump into the 5 o'clock hour next with Maddie and Tay.
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12: Fox News. I'm Tom Graham. Police say they've busted a cocaine trafficking ring that involves students at Penn State University. Fox's Alexis McAdams.
13: More than a dozen people have been charged, including 13 current or former Penn State students. According to law enforcement, they say the suppliers made drug runs to New York and brought back as much as a kilo of cocaine.
12: Investigators say that coke was then sold through off-campus fraternity houses. A federal judge sentencing a suspect convicted of attempting to assassinate Treasury Secretary Scott Bessent, Riley Jane English, also known as Ryan Michael English, to 73 months in prison.
14: At sentencing, the judge said English is a trans woman who has many physical and mental health issues that were made worse by drug use. English has already served about 20 months in prison and will get credit for that time served.
12: Fox's Tanya J. Powers. 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

does it for me every time. Montgomery Gentry, Country 105.1 WILQ. Mark Mack rolling with you till 7 every weeknight. Kelly E. sneaks in about then. She's here till midnight. Here's Corey Kent. That

0: McCreary getting some help from Hootie and the Blowfish. Going back a few years with that Hootie song. Country 105.1 WILQ. We've got a national blood shortage emergency. The Red Cross urging us to give blood as soon as possible. A shortage is serious for platelets type O positive and B negative. Now, if you're able to head to a Red Cross blood drive, get out this Thursday. We've got one at 11 a.m. Runs to 3:30 Kintra Wealth at 1000 Commerce Park Drive in Williamsport. 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Give the gift of life if you can. Remember, the Grand Slam Parade is underway. That's right. Kicked off at 5 o'clock. That will run until 7:30. So downtown Williamsport, traffic-wise, kind of tied up until probably 9 o'clock or so, I'd imagine, this evening. Straight ahead, Valley Weather, and we'll get back at it with Kane Brown.
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10: Mainly clear and comfortable tonight. The low dropping down to 56. For Wednesday, we'll have a mix of sun and clouds. The high of 85. Partly sunny Thursday. There'll be a thundershower in spots with the high up to 80. Partly sunny on Friday. The high 82. Heading into the weekend on Saturday, periods of sun, but a shower possible as well. The high of 79 to kick off the weekend on Saturday. AccuWeather anytime at WILQ.com. I'm meteorologist Jason Caterina.
0: Sunny skies at 84.

Somewhere in My Car, Keith Urban. Some great guitar work in there from Keith as well. Country 105.1 WILQ. 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Travis Tritt's turn. We got Morgan standing by.

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to Clay and the PBR. Country 105.1 WILQ. Mark Mack and you as we move through a Tuesday afternoon. 82 right now, mostly sunny. And Luke Combs.

0: on WILQ. NASCAR this week will go back to a Sunday race, the Dollar Tree 301 from the New Hampshire Motor Speedway. Coverage this Sunday at 2 o'clock. We'll have it, of course, right here on WILQ's HD3 channel. You can also stream the race. We'll have it down at TwinValleysTalk.com. 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They've been in business since 1950. The Dollar Tree 301 from New Hampshire this Sunday. Straight ahead, we've got a look at AccuWeather. We'll jump into the 6 o'clock hour with Toby Keith.
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12: Mainly clear and comfortable tonight. The low dropping down to 56. For Wednesday, we'll have a mix of sun and clouds. The high of 85. Partly sunny Thursday. There'll be a thunder shower in spots with the high up to 80. partly sunny on Friday, the high 82. Heading into the weekend on Saturday, periods of sun, but a shower possible as well. The high of 79 to kick off the weekend on Saturday. AccuWeather anytime at WILQ.com. I'm meteorologist Jason Catarina.
5: 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We're beginning another hour now on Country 105.1.

Brian, Country 105.1 WILQ, Mark Mack and you. Less than an hour until we get to Kelly E. She's here 7 till midnight every weeknight. We'll get there. Right now, Brett Young pushing us closer with Mercy.

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You can depend on us 7 days a week. 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

0: that green. One of my favorites right there, Wave on Wave, WILQ. Well, we've got another WILQ Crosscutters night up our sleeve next Saturday night, the 29th. They'll take on the State College Spikes, part of the 100th anniversary of Journey Bank Ballpark at historic Bowman Field. One lucky fan will win a 7-day cruise for two presented by AAA North Penn, followed by a post-game fireworks display. We'll have a link to the ticket page, WILQ.com. Get your seats for the game now, plus the MLB Draft League Championship game on Wednesday, September 2nd. Go Cutters from WILQ. We'll see you out on the 29th, our last and final WILQ night. Straight ahead, AccuWeather and Jameson Rogers.
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9: Mainly clear and comfortable tonight. The low dropping down to 56. For Wednesday, we'll have a mix of sun and clouds. The high of 85. Partly sunny Thursday. There'll be a thundershower in spots with the high up to 80. Partly sunny on Friday. The high 82. Heading into the weekend on Saturday, periods of sun, but a shower possible as well. The high of 79 to kick off the weekend on Saturday. AccuWeather anytime at WILQ.com. I'm meteorologist Jason Caterina.

0: I didn't come here to leave. Chris Young, Country 105.1 WILQ. They're wrapping up the Grand Slam Parade in downtown Williamsport. Now, next up, get ready, Friday, August 28th, 5 till 8, downtown Williamsport's 15th annual Williamsport Welcomes the World Street Fest, 5 till 9. 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And from 5:30 until 6:30, Hall of Fame inductee Atlanta Braves great Andrew Jones will be signing autographs. 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And I hear that Sean Carey will be a part of that for us. Straight ahead, we've got John Party, also John Morgan, coming up.
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Kid myself, John Morgan, WILQ. John, one of those writers that decided to jump into the forefront. He's got a lot of writing credits under his belt, and now we're glad to see him in front of that mic. Dash is coming up right now. Thomas Rhett, get me some of that. WILQ.

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0: Mud on the Tires, Brad Paisley, Country 105.1 WILQ. Would you look at that? Our time together has come to an end here on a Tuesday. Remember, we got the Grand Slam Parade finishing up in downtown Williamsport, so we're going to have some traffic downtown. Might want to avoid those areas. Kelly E. has made it through the traffic. She is ready to go next for you. Stick around for Kelly. She's here till midnight. I'm back tomorrow afternoon. I'll meet you right here at 2 o'clock. And look out, streets, here I come.
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8: Mainly clear and comfortable tonight. The low dropping down to 56. For Wednesday, we'll have a mix of sun and clouds. The high of 85. Partly sunny Thursday. There'll be a thunder shower in spots with a high up to 80. Partly sunny on Friday. The high 82. Heading into the weekend on Saturday, periods of sun, but a shower possible as well. The high of 79 to kick off the weekend on Saturday. AccuWeather anytime at WILQ.com. I'm meteorologist Jason Caterina.
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0: Colin Ray on Country 105.1 WILQ. Well, the Grand Slam Parade kicked off today, and we are ready, officially ready to play ball in South Williamsport with the Little League World Series. Tomorrow, the games, you got Latin America versus the Caribbean at 1 o'clock in Volunteer Stadium. Game 2 is Southeast versus Northwest in Lomity at 3. You got Canada and Asia Pacific. That's going to be played in Volunteer at 5, and Metro versus New England. That game's at 7 in Lomity. So try to get over there and take in a game or two. Maybe take a slide down the hill on a piece of cardboard, huh? Yeah, just don't hurt yourself. I always want to do it. I want to do it so badly. I want to just get on a piece of cardboard, slide down the hill. My husband's like, nope, not doing it. Not going to the emergency room, because that's where I'd end up. But anyways, we got some great tunes coming up for you. We've got Drew Baldridge in there for you. We got some Dustin Lynch, too, on WILQ.
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2: 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Whether you're a player, a coach, or just a fan in town to catch all the action with your family, the Laundry Room machines are always on deck to assure you clean, spotless laundry every time. Why wait? Hit a home run with your laundry today. The Laundry Room welcomes you to Williamsport. Play ball with a trip to the Laundry Room on Lycoming Creek Road in Williamsport, where clean wins every time. And remember, if there's bubbles in the window, you're at the right place.
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4: WILQ AccuWeather.
5: Mainly clear and comfortable tonight. The low dropping down to 56. For Wednesday, we'll have a mix of sun and clouds. The high of 85. Partly sunny Thursday. There'll be a thundershower in spots with a high up to 80. Partly sunny on Friday. The high 82. Heading into the weekend on Saturday, periods of sun, but a shower possible as well. The high of 79 to kick off the weekend on Saturday. AccuWeather anytime at WILQ.com. I'm meteorologist Jason Catarina.

105.1 WIOQ. Well, nobody went back to school today. Tomorrow, Bloomsburg, Northern, and Southern Tioga go back, and so does Wellsboro. So get ready, kiddos. Here's Jordan Davis.

0: Lady A, I run to you on Country 105.1 WIOQ. So do you like Oreo cookies? I mean, who doesn't? Come on. What's your favorite? I like the double stuff. I like the mint. The peanut butter Oreos, they're good. Well, they're releasing 6 carnival-inspired cookie flavors. You ready for this? You Oreo lovers, you got hot honey cornbread. Not sure about that. I'm not sure about the dill pickle either. That's a big flavor now. Like everything's turning into dill pickle. Strawberry shortcake. I would try that one. Chocolate milkshake and fries. Lemonade could be good. And cotton candy. The 12 count tin costs $24.95 and it's only going to be sold online. So if you love Oreos or you know somebody that does, I know my sister does, it might make a good gift to get, this tin of Oreos for $25.
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Ella Langley is literally everywhere right now, and she's coming here September 11th. She's going to be at the Bryce Jordan Center State College. 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

0: Guy Myers, Ends of the Earth on Country 105.1 WILQ. We are welcoming the world of William Sir. We are doing it officially coming up next Friday on the 28th. 5 till 8 o'clock, join us downtown Williamsport for the 15th annual Williamsport Welcomes the World Street Festival. It's going to run from 5 till 9 o'clock. 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